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And in the final hour, we start to slow things down with some mid-tempo tunes before finishing off with some of those gorgeous, soulful ballads. So that's Disco Decades with me, Adrian Picton, Saturdays 8 to 11 p.m. UK time, that's 3 till 6 US Eastern on Phoenix Radio.

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As well as a show theme and other recurring features like the comparison cover and Beat the Record, you'll hear some great golden oldies from the likes of the Beatles, the Beach Boys, Len Barry, and many more. 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Don't be late.

Hello there, everybody. Fan Zaremba, host of the Charter Flight, which can be heard on the Phoenix Radio, 6 p.m. in the UK, 1 p.m. here in the East Coast of the United States. 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

Here at the Phoenix Radio, we love delighting you. And that's the reason why, between 1 and 4 p.m., Monday through Thursday, we invite you to join us and share some afternoon delight. A lot of the time, the show will be presented by me, Terry Clasper, but to add to the delight, it will sometimes be presented by another presenter. In the show, we'll take you back in time with our 3 o'clock thrill, music and memories from a year gone by. The show will start with some number ones, and halfway through, the chance to relax and enjoy 3 very gentle songs. Spread some delight across your afternoons, Monday through Thursday, 1 to 4pm in the UK, 8 to 11am Eastern. Afternoon delight, only here at the Phoenix Radio.

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1: It's a Chicken here with you every Saturday morning at 10 UK, 5 US Eastern, with 60s and 70s Saturday. 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

afternoons, Monday through Thursday, here at Phoenix Radio, are filled with a delightful mix of music, features, and presenters. Rhonda, Herbie, and Rob will be your hosts. 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

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Nobody wants to be left out. You can't leave, cause your heart is there. 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

0: Them bushes out there, they moving. 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

0: And each and every step I make brings me closer, baby, closer to you.
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0: And I-

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It will soon pass, whatever it is. Don't worry, be happy.

afternoons, Monday through Thursday, here at Phoenix Radio, are filled with a delightful mix of music, features, and presenters. Rhonda, Herbie, and Rob will be your hosts. They'll bring you some number ones, some gentle tunes, and some musical memories to help you through 3 hours from 1 to 4 p.m. UK time. That's 8 to 11 a.m. US Eastern Time.

0: Good morning. Cara's here to ease you gently into the day with great music, good company, and a calm, cozy start while the rest of the world is still waking up. Phoenix Radio News.
1: Around £2 million is being provided by the government to help with the emergency response to two earthquakes in Venezuela. Lucy Gormanley has more.
2: Foreign Secretary Yvette Cooper says they're working with the US, Canada and the UN to provide humanitarian assistance and assess the damage. The death toll's now risen to around 235, but that number is expected to rise even further, while thousands are also injured after being trapped under rubble. Officials in the UK say all British staff in Venezuela are safe after the two 7-plus magnitude quakes struck on Wednesday.
1: A new record high temperature was set for June yesterday for the second day in a row. In Derbyshire, firefighters have been tackling a 500-square-metre wildfire, and the London Ambulance Service recorded their highest ever number of life-threatening emergencies. It reached a sweltering 36.7 degrees Celsius in Somerset yesterday, surpassing 36.1 on Wednesday. Well, continued climate change could mean the arrival of disease-carrying mosquitoes. Dr. Mojca Kristen is from the London School of Hygiene and Tropical Medicine. She gives some advice.
3: For people to sort of avoid being bitten, make sure that you don't have any standing water around your garden or where you're sitting, because that's where the mosquitoes would be emerging from. So get rid of any standing water and use repellent if you need to, and you should be fine.
1: A 31-year-old man's been arrested on suspicion of murder following the death of a 3-year-old girl in Surrey. Police say the girl was found dead yesterday after they were called to reports of safety concerns. The man was arrested and then taken to hospital. And it's the MND awareness game between Leeds Rhinos and Hull KR today. Stacey Fitzpatrick is the MND Association spokesperson.
4: It's a community that we never want anybody to have to join, because it means they've been touched by motor neuron disease. But when they are held very tightly, and we're all very, close. And so I think it's really great to raise that awareness nationally and celebrate the rugby community and everything that they've done for us.
1: The event in memory of former Rhinos player Rob Burrow, who died from motor neuron disease in 2024. That's the latest from Radio News Hub. I'm Frankie Hersine.
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Billy Joel, Billy Ocean and Caribbean Queen. It's 8 minutes past seven. Good morning to Terry. Good morning to Kaz. Good morning to Elvin. Good morning to Coral. Good morning to Alex. Good morning to Carol. Good morning to Anna and Rob. Good morning to Paul David. Good morning to Jean, who is off on her travels from 7:30. So maybe she's tuned in just before she goes. Hope everything goes okay for you. Just got a message from Miss Burgess. I did. And I said, oh, I just nearly fell off my chair. A message from her before 8 a.m. What? Anyway, she said it's an awful night's sleep and she's in the garden before it gets too hot. Boston on the way. What a feeling. I mean, more than a feeling. I'm doing what Kaz did yesterday. Can't tell you the song titles properly.

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Exposé, Exposed to Love, plays next on Phoenix Radio. I'll tell you what's coming up in the show after this.

Buffet, exposed to love. Good morning to a sleepless Arthur. So there's a film called Sleepless in Seattle. He's sleepless in South Shields. Doesn't quite have the same ring to it, does it? Anyway, when Arthur couldn't sleep last night, he watched a horror film called Nocturne. He said the music was amazing in it. The piano music was fabulous. He'd watch it again simply for the music. Well, if you can't sleep, keep yourself awake and watch scary movies, Arthur. Yeah, why not? Just out of interest, if anyone else wants to watch that, where did you watch it? What was it on? Was it Prime? Was it whatever that audio described site is that Kaz knows about and I can't remember the name of? Maybe Audio Vault or something like that, or something else. Let me know where you found that in case anybody wants to follow your example, would you?

0: Around £2 million is being provided by the government to help with the emergency response to two earthquakes in Venezuela. Lucy Gormley has more.
1: Foreign Secretary Yvette Cooper says they're working with the US, Canada and the UN to provide humanitarian assistance and assess the damage. The death toll's now risen to around 235, but that number is expected to rise even further. Officials in the UK say all British staff in Venezuela are safe after the two 7-plus magnitude quakes struck on Wednesday.
0: A new record high temperature was set for June yesterday for the second day in a row. In Derbyshire, firefighters have been tackling a 500 square metre wildfire. A 31-year-old man's been arrested on suspicion of murder following the death of a 3-year-old girl in Surrey. Police say the girl was found dead yesterday after they were called to reports of safety concerns. The man was arrested and then taken to hospital. And it's the M&D awareness game between Leeds Rhinos and Hull KR today. The event in memory of former Rhinos player Rob Burrow, who died from motor neurone disease in 2024. From Radio News Hub, I'm Frankie Hersine.
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0: Showers clearing to leave another dry and hot day for many of us, with the extreme heat transferring to eastern England. Cloud and rain across Scotland with the chance of some thunderstorms and highs today of 34 degrees Celsius.
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Sometimes it's nice to have a place to chill out with friends, particularly when the weekend's coming. 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Rachel is sure to have something you like. She's always willing to take requests as well. The Wine Bar is a great place to chat with friends and listen to wonderful music. 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

0: 23 minutes to 8. Good morning, Patsy. That's David Castle, 10 to 8. And Arthur got the movie from the Amazon Prime Video. That's where he got the film from. Good morning, Coral and Elveen. They are listening. They've sent me a message. And also Rob and Anna have done now as well. Thank you very much. What's on TV after Rod Stewart? Reason to Believe.
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1: 7 o'clock, the World Cup is on ITV1 and it's Norway versus France. 7:30, what happened at the Somme is on BBC1, and 8 o'clock, Sort Your Life Out with Stacey Solomon is also on BBC1. Gardener's World on BBC2, and Our Farm Next Door, Amanda, Clive and Kids is on Channel 4. Draining the Thames. What? Hold on. Sorry, I'm trying to. What lies beneath on 5. 9 o'clock. Death in Paradise on BBC One. My Tiger Family on BBC Two. Celebrity Gogglebox on Channel 4. And Flood, When the Thames Drowned London on 5. Moving to 10. Inside Number 9 on BBC 2. First Dates on Channel 4. 20 to 11, Madonna and Graham. That's Graham Norton interviewing Madonna on BBC One. And 11 o'clock, it is Psycho. Talking of horror movies, that's what Arthur watched yesterday, Nocturne. You can watch Psycho tonight, Arthur. That's on BBC Two. 12:15 on ITV One. Another World Cup game. Uruguay versus Spain. And 10:40, more World Cup stuff on BBC Two. Iran. They face Egypt. So there we are, that's that. Sorry, I'm trying to. I don't want to get too graphic about it, but I am sitting here and I've got like sweat running down my face, so I'm trying to wipe it away so it doesn't go in my eyes so I can read the TV to you. That sounds odd, but you know what I'm trying to say. Here's Sydney Youngblood, If Only I Could. Yes, if only I could stand in a cold shower all day. Let's do it with you then. What about you? If only you could do what? Hold on, why are we playing that? We should be playing this. Where's my... There! It's one of those. What's happened to my thing? Hold on. My feel-good, the flashbacky thing has disappeared on me. Yeah, so let's do it. If only I could... ... If only I could do what? Let me know on the Telegram, on the email, or via text.

I'll think, think I love you. But I wanna know for sure. So come on, hold me tight.

Wild thing, think you move me. But I won't know for sure.

Today is International Day for Support of Torture Victims, National Cream Tea Day, World Drug Day, and Bring Your Dog to Work Day in the UK as well. Heading towards our triple treat just after 8 o'clock. News with Frankie. Before that though, we had the Trogs and Wild Thing and You're No Good as well by the Swinging Blue Jeans for our feel good flashback today. Nearly didn't get there, did we? It's because I was in the wrong section of the show, you see. That's what you get. Janet Jackson and Miss You Much plays now.

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1: £2 million is being provided by the government to help the emergency response to two earthquakes in Venezuela. Lucy Gormanley has more.
2: Foreign Secretary Yvette Cooper says the UK is working with the US, Canada and the UN to coordinate humanitarian aid and assess the damage after the devastating earthquakes in Venezuela. The death toll has risen to around 235 and is expected to climb further, with thousands injured following the two powerful 7-plus magnitude quakes that struck on Wednesday. British staff in Venezuela are said to be safe.
1: The UK has seen yet another day of sweltering heat, with more records broken yesterday. Questions are now being asked to the government what they'll do to tackle extreme overheating, as well as whether they'll implement measures like maximum temperatures at work. The Climate Change Committee say health services and the economy will take a hit without action. Well, mosquitoes carrying diseases like dengue fever could be common in the UK if the effects of climate change persist. Dr. Monica Christen is from the London School of Hygiene and Tropical Medicine.
3: By 2050, they predict that UK would be suitable for diseases like chikungunya and dengue. So at the moment, not yet. And heat waves are not enough, but heat waves are enough to, you know, make many mosquitoes that bite us.
1: A teenager has been charged with murder after the discovery of a body of a missing 14-year-old girl in South Wales. The boy, who's also 14, is expected to appear in court today. Police found the body of a girl believed to be called Lily on Monday in the Dufferin Park area in Blaenau. The outgoing Prime Minister's resisted sacking Immigration Minister Mike Tapp, despite a request from Home Secretary Shabana Mahmood. It's after he wrote an article suggesting foreign care workers should be exempt from tighter immigration rules. And the King's been revealed to be one of the top 100 taxpayers in the UK, paying £12.9 million in the last tax year. Part of Buckingham Palace's efforts to be more transparent, they say any payments made are on a voluntary basis. Charles has paid more than £30 million to HMRC since becoming King. That's the latest from Radio News Hub. I'm Frankie Hersine.
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1: Showers clearing to leave another dry and hot day for many of us, with the extreme heat transferring to eastern England. Cloud and rain across Scotland with the chance of some thunderstorms, and highs today of 34 degrees Celsius.
0: Whether you're heading out into the sunshine or enjoying a slow summery start at home, stay tuned to Phoenix Radio, because no one has more fun on the radio in the mornings than we do.

just passed 15 minutes past 8. It's World Drugs Day. We had The Verve and The Drugs Don't Work. Before that, Eric Clapton, Cocaine, and Amy Winehouse, Rehab. Sydney Youngblood on the way with If Only I Could. And I'm asking you today to fill in the blank. If only I could, dot, dot, dot, I would. So come on. If only I could, I would. Yeah? Fill in the blank for me. You know you want to. Play along. What else have you got to do first thing on a Friday morning?

0: 9 to take a look at what's in the papers with Cara.
1: The Daily Mirror says big bucks for an empty house, and it's talking about Buckingham Palace, the amount it's taken to refurbish it, and the fact that the King and Queen will not live there. Labour to free waves of killers and rapists early, say the Daily Mail. While the Guardian says Venezuela earthquakes, thousands feared dead. And the Times, public funding for royals will double in 3 years, while the Eye says heatwave UK, 50-year record broken again. There we are. That's your papers. Read the full stories in your favourite ones. This is the new Heritage Chart song, One to Watch for this week.

That was Cliff Richard, and We Don't Talk Anymore, ending this half an hour, is Bob Marley and No Woman, No Cry, heading towards the birthdays. And I hope you did as Kaz suggested last night, while you couldn't sleep, thought of a brilliant Feel Good Friday request for me after 9:00.

0: £2 million is being provided by the government to help the emergency response to two earthquakes in Venezuela. Lucy Gorman-Lee has more.
1: Foreign Secretary Yvette Cooper says the UK is working with the US, Canada and the UN to coordinate humanitarian aid and assess the damage after the devastating earthquakes in Venezuela. The death toll has risen to around 235 and is expected to climb further, with thousands injured following the two powerful 7-plus magnitude quakes that struck on Wednesday.
0: The UK has seen yet another day of record-breaking heat. Questions are now being asked of the government what they'll do to tackle extreme overheating, as well as whether they'll implement measures like maximum temperatures at work. The outgoing Prime Minister has resisted sacking Immigration Minister Mike Tapp despite a request from Home Secretary Shabana Mahmood. It's after he wrote an article suggesting foreign care workers should be exempt from tighter immigration rules. And the King's been revealed to be one of the top 100 taxpayers in the UK, paying £12.9 million in the last tax year. From Radio News Hub, I'm Frankie Hersine.
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0: Showers clearing to leave another dry and hot day for many of us, with the extreme heat transferring to eastern England. Cloud and rain across Scotland with the chance of some thunderstorms and highs today of 34 degrees Celsius.

Hello, this is Adrian Picton. Some of you will remember back in 2016, I lost my first wife, Sarah, who died of a brain tumour. Despite this being a very sad time, the last 3 weeks of Sarah's life in particular were made very special through the specialist and tender care we received from Ashgate Hospice in Chesterfield. As it is 10 years this year since I lost Sarah, I've decided to take part in the annual Ashgate Hospice Sparkle Night Walk again this year. This is a late night, 10-kilometre, 6.5-mile walk where over 3,000 people don pink t-shirts and flashing bunny ears to walk for Ashgate. The hospice is undergoing funding challenges at the moment, and I want them to be there for people who are going through what Sarah and I went through. To read Sarah's story and make a donation, go to justgiving.com/page/sarahspinkfriends. Your kind generosity would be hugely appreciated by me, as well as the staff and volunteers at Ashgate Hospice, along with the patients and loved ones. That web address once again, justgiving.com/page/sarahspinkfriends, and that's Sarah with an H.

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1: It's a Chicken here with you every Saturday morning at 10 UK, 5 US Eastern, with 60s and 70s Saturday. We'll be bringing you all kinds of wonderful tunes from these two great decades right here. 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

0: In the immortal words of Cole Porter, anything goes. And that's certainly the case every Friday at 4 p.m. when I'll bring you 2 hours of whatever takes our fancy. There might be a bit of Frank Sinatra. And now the Deep Purple. Or how about a bit of Burl Ives? A little bit of tear let me down. If you enjoy a wide variety of music and the odd quiz, join me, Richard Bartholomew, every Friday at 4 p.m. in the UK. That's 11 a.m. on the US East Coast. You said you when anything goes on Phoenix Radio. That today was
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British singer Georgie Fame. He had UK number ones with Yeah Yeah, Get Away, and the Ballad of Bonnie and Clyde. He is 83 today. 76, Junior Day, Jamaican singer with Sweet Sensation. And Mick Jones, the British guitarist with The Clash and Big Audio Dynamite, celebrates his birthday today. He is 71.

76 today, Junior Day, the Jamaican singer with Sad Sweet Dreamer, who had a UK number one with this in 1974.

Sweet Sensation and Sad Sweet Dreamer celebrating the birthday of Junior Day. Coming up, I have The Clash.

Rock the Casbah. That was The Clash, because Mick Jones celebrates his birthday today. Let's go through who else is celebrating before we do the birthday double play then. Chris Isaak, American singer, who had a 1990 UK number 10 with Wicked Game. He is 70 today. And who else have we got? We've got 65 today. Terry Nunn, the American singer with the Sundays. Sorry, Berlin. I do apologise, I'm jumping ahead. 1986, UK number one with Take My Breath Away. 63, Harriet Wheeler, singer with the Sundays. Had a 1997 UK number 15 with Summertime. And Colin Greenwood, British bassist with Radiohead, celebrates today's 57. And lastly, Chris O'Donnell, the American actor. Nathan Folwell, drummer with the Kings of Leon, had a 2007 UK number one album, Because of the Times, a 2008 number one single, Sex on Fire, and a 2008 UK number one album, Only by the Night. 47 today, he is.

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1: Around £2 million is being provided by the government to help with the emergency response to two earthquakes in Venezuela. Lucy Gormanley has more.
2: Foreign Secretary Yvette Cooper says they're working with the US, Canada and the UN to provide humanitarian assistance and assess the damage. The death toll's now risen to around 235, but that number is expected to rise even further, while thousands are also injured after being trapped under rubble. Officials in the UK say all British staff in Venezuela are safe after the two 7-plus magnitude quakes struck on Wednesday.
1: A new record high temperature was set for June yesterday for the second day in a row. It reached a sweltering 36.7 Celsius in Somerset, surpassing 36.1 on Wednesday and the long-standing record set in 1976. Well, current UK weather conditions are perfect for a surge in mosquitoes and potentially dangerous bites. Dr. Mojca Kristin is from the London School of Hygiene and Tropical Medicine.
3: The main thing is that if the average temperature rises, which it seems to be doing, and especially if the winters get milder and also wetter, that will be ideal for mosquitoes.
1: Well, thunderstorm warnings are in place across most of Scotland, with forecasters saying there's a small chance that some homes could flood. The warning's in force until midnight tonight. An investigation's been launched after the records of a 3-year-old boy injured in a crocodile pit were accessed by around 40 members of hospital staff. The boy is now said to be in a stable condition, while a 30-year-old man accused of throwing him in the pit was bailed after being assessed as not being fit for interview. And today's the annual MND Awareness Rugby match between Leeds Rhinos and Hull KR. Stacey Fitzpatrick is the spokesperson for the MND Association.
4: We're so grateful to always be working alongside the Rhinos and doing that. But it's also great for our community to see that they don't stand alone. You know, when they fight this fight against motor neuron disease, there's people there with them.
1: It's to honour former player Rob Burrow, who died from motor neurons disease in 2024. That's the latest from Radio News Hub. I'm Frankie Hersine.
5: Radio Works. As late-night football sees fans swapping the pub for the sofa, new research shows the living room becomes the most important room during a tournament. Interior designer Adam Fadley has more.
6: The living room really comes into its own during major tournaments like the World Cup. Hisense research shows 7 in 10 fans say it becomes the most important room in the home, especially with the late-night kickoffs. Keeping people at home, it's about creating a space that makes viewing comfortable and recreates that stadium atmosphere. Phoenix
1: weather. Showers clearing to leave another dry and hot day for many of us, with the extreme heat transferring to eastern England. Cloud and rain across Scotland with the chance of some thunderstorms and highs today of 34 degrees Celsius.

Pixie Lott, All About Tonight, starts off our Friday feel-good hour, but ideally, it really is over to you from then. Come on, fill up my...

Calvin Harris promises. Before that, it was Pixie Lott and All About Tonight. Okay, hopefully you'll put your choices in so I now don't have to. We'll see. Billy Idol for Kaz, though, not in the city because she said it is. Good morning to Claire, just joined. Thank you.

Nearly quarter past nine, Billy Idol, Hot in the City, the first of our requests today, and coming up, The Cooks, which is the second of them for Justine. She moves in her own way. Follow

that was the Cooks, or the Kooks, and She Moves in Her Own Way. And my Ash song has decided to error on me. How very dare it? That's what I want to know. Let's see what we can do about it. I mean, it doesn't matter whether I play it really or not, does it? Let's see if we can get it to work, though, because it was there and it should, and you know, all that. Okay. Try the hot real weather is breaking the records. That's it. There we go.

for that, the Kooks for Justine. She moves in her own way. The Spinners, It's a Shame. That's then followed by a request for Coral.

The Spinners, It's a Shame. Coming up, Tom Walker, You and I for Coral, and Mercy Me, I Can Only Imagine for Chris Maddox.

0: only imagine.
1: For Chris Maddox, Mercy Me, I Can Only Imagine. And I can only imagine what a strenuous evening Adrian Picton's going to have tomorrow. He is doing a 6.5 mile, I think, walk for Ashworthgate Hospital in Chesterfield. And that's where Sarah, his first wife, was when she got her brain tumour and when she was looked after towards the end of her life. So it was a hospice, and they cater for families and patients who are at end of life care. And Adrian says, I'm currently in the top 10 of over 3,000 fundraisers for the Sparkle Night Walk. My current ranking is number 47 of the top 10%, and so far I have raised £491.82 plus £76.25 gift aid, the total then being 56807. Now, £568.07. Do you think you might be able to help Adrian reach a bit higher than that? If you do, and it doesn't matter how small your donation is, visit www.justgiving.com/pages/Sarah's Pink Friends, and Sarah has an H. Make a donation and help Adrian pay tribute to the hospice that made Sarah's passing and Adrian's living just that tiny bit more easy. We all know somebody who's had cancer of one kind or another, and we all know how devastating it can be. So let's do something nice. If you do one nice thing this weekend, do that for Adrian and Sarah, please.

hadn't really listened. I mean, I had listened. I'd heard it, but I hadn't really paid attention before. What a great song to dedicate to the ex that dumps you. Michael Bublé, It's a Beautiful Day. To Roberts on the Way, Robert Palmer and Robert Cray.

minutes to 10 on the way. We've got Terry with the selection. He has his top 10 at 10. He's got the coffee break and he wants you from midday to fill the lunchbox, the selection lunchbox. Okay, you can do that for him, can't you? Good morning, Tom. Lovely to have you here. Let's have Kaz's second request then.

Bangna and call me Four Cars. Let's have some Jason Derulo and Rita Ora before I fly off and start my weekend.

Rita Ora and crew, girls, Jason Derulo, Want to Want Me, and Foreigner ending the show today. I'll be back next Monday from 7 or whenever you wake up. Terry is here after the news with Frankie. Have a great weekend and bye-bye.

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1: £2 million has been provided by the government to help the emergency response to two earthquakes in Venezuela. Lucy Gormanley has more.
2: Foreign Secretary Yvette Cooper says the UK is working with the US, Canada and the UN to coordinate humanitarian aid and assess the damage after the devastating earthquakes in Venezuela. The death toll has risen to around 235 and is expected to climb further, with thousands injured following the two powerful 7-plus magnitude quakes that struck on Wednesday. British staff in Venezuela are said to be safe.
1: The UK has seen yet another day of sweltering heat, with more records broken yesterday. Questions are now being asked to the government about what they'll do to tackle extreme overheating, as well as whether they'll implement measures like maximum temperatures at workplaces. The Climate Change Committee say health services and the economy will take a hit without action. Well, continued climate change could mean the arrival of disease-carrying mosquitoes. Dr. Modja Kristen from the London School of Hygiene and Tropical Medicine warns those who carry diseases could take hold in the UK. She gives us some advice.
3: For people to sort of avoid being bitten, make sure that you don't have any standing water around your garden or where you're sitting, because that's where the mosquitoes would be emerging from. So get rid of any standing water and use repellent if you need to, and you should be fine.
1: A teenager has been charged with murder after the discovery of the body of a missing 14-year-old girl in South Wales. The boy, who's also 14, is appearing in court today. Police found the body of the girl, believed to be called Lily, on Monday in the Dufferin Park area of Blenheim. Immigration Minister Mike Tapp says he won't be intimidated to drop his views after the Home Secretary asked the Prime Minister to sack him. Mr. Tapp wrote that foreign care workers should be exempt from Shabana Mahmood's migration rules. So far, Sir Keir Starmer has resisted giving him the sack. And the King's been revealed to be one of the top 100 taxpayers in the UK, paying £12.9 million in tax last year. As part of Buckingham Palace's efforts to be more transparent, Charles has paid more than £30 million to HMRC since becoming King. That's the latest from Radio News Hub. I'm Frankie Hess. Sign.
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1: Cloudy across Scotland with outbreaks of rain and thunderstorms and a chance of some hail too. Elsewhere, sunny spells and another very hot day, particularly in the east of England, with highs today of 34 degrees Celsius.
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When she was in the top 10 at 10 on Wednesday, I think it was, for 1978, we were talking about Andy Gibb. And I thought, any excuse to give that great Andy Gibb song a spin? I just want to be everything. It starts off the next 3 hours. It takes us away from the previous three from Cairo in a very hot studio in Northampton. Thank you for tolerating the heat. Thank you for waking us up with a smile on our faces. Have a lovely weekend, and we'll see you back on the wireless. Hopefully not quite as hot and steamy, but bright and early Monday morning at 7. Meanwhile, 3 hours of today's Friday selection, and yours truly here till 1 o'clock today in the UK. And a very good morning to you, Terry Clasper, with all the usual stuff. Like the top 10 at 10 in this hour. Great top 10 at 10 today, full of wonderful memories for some anyway, if you're around. Next hour's got the coffee break and the heritage song of the week. And the last hour, what about you and your records?

Friday morning, and Mick Hucknall and Simply Red, Money's Too Tight to Mention It. If you're listening to Kaz last night, which I was from my garden, let us have a listen to her water feature, which just sounded like running water, really, but there's something really nice, isn't there, about the sound of running water in boiling hot weather. Anyway, because that's it, resulting in both Cara and I saying, we want one of

these. And of course, Kyra has to have a water feature with an it's an elephant. So we've gone looking, and yet by the end of today, I suspect the money will be far too tight to mention. So let's say hello to a few people who are checking in, saying hi on this hot, steamy Friday morning, like Detsy, who's on the Sess on her behalf is saying hello, and Sess says it's boiling hot where she is in Manchester, I think, at the moment. Yes, it's boiling hot here as well. Morning to you, welcome along. Claire's in the north of France. She's got a busy morning ahead of her, but she's got the fan on, blasting away there, and she's staying as cool as she can. So good morning to you, Claire. Thank you for listening. Good morning to Kaz, who informed me that she's listening, and Rob and Anna are listening as well. Well, that's fabulous. Thank you, all three of you. Thank you for being there. Stay nice and cool if you can. Carol Bumford is in Yeovil, working hard, and she's tuned in. Morning. Carol and Alex Shannon informed me that, guess what? Birmingham's hot and humid. You wouldn't Adam and Eve it, would you? Welcome to you two. Thank you for being here. And just this minute, an email pops into my little box here that says, we are both listening. Loved the Andy Gibbs song. Who do you think might have sent that? It was Sue Morgan who sent that. Adrian Vixen's preparing himself to head off to Chesterfield. I don't relish you on the trains in this weather, mate. Hope it doesn't get too hot and humid for you. You manage to stay reasonably cool. Sorry about that. Mike just decided to fall over. Anyway, morning to you too. Thank you for being here. And also, a very good morning to my friend Chris Mannix, who's tuned in Brewer in Maine. And a good morning to Rhonda. And a very fine Friday morning to you. Right.

0: Yeah, as long as that 5 degrees cooler, I wish that summer could always be here. Just a little bit too on the hot side at the moment, if you don't mind. Knackin' cold, lazy, hazy, crazy days of summer. And do you know what? I think the two best times in the year to be on the radio are Christmas time and summertime. And they've both got very similar caveats around them, really. Christmas time is great to be on the radio, as long as you can get the studio nice and warm and snug so you're comfortable, which is probably easier to do than temperatures like this, where there's only a certain amount you can do to get the temperature cool, but there is something really fabulous about being on the radio during the summertime. Hi to Justine, who says, "I'm here, young Terry." She says, "I like it when you play the songs about the moon." Well, that's because you're a bit of a moon person, aren't you, Justine? Maybe, just maybe, it might be a moon-related song that you asked me to play in the box today. The box being the last hour of the show, where the whole Phoenix Radio Record Library gets turned over to you, and you get to pick the songs that I play. Middle hour of the show today, I've got the coffee break. I've got a replay of the Heritage Chart Song of the Week, and a little piece of radio history to talk about, too. And in a moment, we'll do that top 10 at 10. But before I do, let me say hello to Cara, who I've not said hello to yet. Son-in-law Joss has just arrived. He arrived in Northampton very late last night, but was a super nice, considerate fella and decided not to wake the household up. And so stayed in the hotel last night. He had it booked anyway, but he stayed there just so that he didn't disturb the dogs and Cara. He didn't get into Northampton until about 12 o'clock. Anyway, he's at Cara's now. She's got various things for you to do, mate. Be aware. And Adrian says, "Fortunately, I'm not travelling to Chesterfield until tomorrow morning, when the severe heat warning should have expired." Yes, it should have done. That's what they say. Assuming, of course, that the weather forecast people aren't wrong. Well, mate, I'm glad for you for that. I wouldn't have envied you doing all the travelling in the horrible heat. At least it's lovely heat if all you can do is sit around in it. It's horrible heat if you've got to actually do stuff in it. So delighted that you're here. Not just because you don't have to travel, but because you might want to have a guess at this lot. 10 songs at our top 10 of 10. The Phoenix Radio. Where are they from?
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0: It's only start 10 at 10. Press the right buttons, Clasper, will you? Archibald and the Drells at number 10, Soul City Walking. Cara's already been on. She's had two guesses. They're both totally and completely and utterly wrong, which pleases me very much. Morning to Paul David, who's listening in. He's saying we're with each other at 10:30. And then I'm beetling off to the cricket. I wonder, Paul David, if by 10:30 you'll work out what the top 10 at 10 is. And good morning to Marion and Damo in Brisbane. You're going to hear us beefing on an awful lot about the hot weather, you two. I'm sorry about that. It's just the way the cookie crumbles. I haven't seen Damo's text yet, Marion. But then I haven't had a chance to say boo to a bear yet this morning. So hello to you two. The weekend starts here in Brisbane. Because their goodness knows how many hours further ahead than us. I hope it's a good one for you. And maybe you'll just be able to work out where we are in this morning's top 10 of 10. The Yeoman Archie Bell and the Drells are at number 10. And that's
1: number 9.
0: It's those Lizzie boys.

0: Roxanne Records. This time in the UK, they were in the charts, but when's this time? That's the burning question on this Friday morning. Number 9, Thin Lizzy, The Boys Are Back in Town. So morning, Chris Maddox in Brewery in Maine. He's been on twice. And the first time of the twice, the guest was wrong. Only by 1 year, but it was wrong. But then within about a minute, he was back on and he rectified his guess. So well done to you, Mr. Maddox. You're right. Paul David, just in time before he goes off to the cricket. Paul, encourage England to do a bit better with the ball this morning, will you, if you don't mind? Well done, my friend. You've got the absolutely right. And very well done to my friend Carol Shannon in Birmingham. You are absolutely spot on. Very well done. And finally, Claire Page in north of France. It might be steamy hot, but that ain't affecting her brain. You're absolutely spot on.
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1: And the top 10 at 10 for this Friday morning. Brian Ferry, Let's Stick Together at number 7. Gallagher and Lyle at number 8. Wear Your Heart on Your Sleeve. Chris Mannix has got it absolutely right. Very well done to you. And Cara's just been back on. She's got it right too. Marion, on the other hand, totally and completely up the dump.
0: Number 6.

0: This morning's top 10 at 10, and just outside the top 5, Paul McCartney and Wings and Silly Love Songs. Well done, the other of the two Shannons, Mr. Shannon. Absolutely right. Very well done to you. Said it was a wild guess. Well, it wasn't that wild. Makes it was spot on. And Adrian Fixon, about to go out for a walk as he has to limber up for tomorrow evening. And if you don't know why he has to limber up for tomorrow evening, stay with me. I'll tell you all about that and how you might just be able to give him a little help. It's all right. Doesn't want you to walk with him. Don't worry. Nothing quite as bad as that. More about that in our next hour. Meanwhile, well done to you, Mr. Pixon. You got the year absolutely right. And not guessing at the year, but bidding me good morning and telling me about her atrocious night's sleep last night is Patsy Graham. She said it was the same for all of us, wasn't it? Absolutely it was, Patsy. Welcome to you. Wonder if you know where we are with these songs. I reckon you do. I reckon you're absolutely bound to. And the top five to help you and you and you towards the correct guess, hopefully, just around the corner.
1: 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So why don't you come and join me for some wonderful nostalgia every Friday night, right here on Phoenix Radio.

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0: And one of the best ballads of the year at
1: number 4.
0: No, number 5. I've got Sue Morgan fever. I'm pressing all the wrong buttons. Let's just stop that, because I pressed all the wrong buttons completely then. Here we go. It's the heat. I blame anything, mind you, but the heat will work. Number 5 in this morning's top 10 at 10. It's the brilliant Dorothy Moore. It's the brilliant Misty Blue. But when's it from?

If you're around in this year, these records will be bringing back memories of very similar temperatures to what we're experiencing now. Although we were talking during Caddy's show yesterday and saying that it didn't feel anything like as oppressive and as humid then. I reckon that you can put it down to good old climate change. Number five in this morning's top 10 at 10. The sun was shining. Dorothy Moore was singing Misty Blue. So four to go. And Candy State.

0: I don't think there's been a bad record in this winning top 10 at 10. Number 3, Bellamy Brothers, Let Your Love Flow. Claire enjoying that song. And number 4, Candy Staten. Staten. I called her Staten back in the day. And Young Hearts Run Free. I remember having the single of that back in the day and playing it at school discos. Hey, if you know anything about me, that's a bit of a clue for you. Maybe, possibly. If you got the top 10 right this morning, very well done to you. If you haven't got it right, or you haven't even guessed yet, you've got one more song to do it, because they're going to play number 2 in just a sec. Next hour together, got some lovely records in the coffee break. Just need it this time, this kind of weather, where it's really hot and you can't be bothered to do anything. 3 lovely gentle songs about halfway through the hour. And ahead of that, the Heritage Chart Song of the Week from a band who had a huge hit in this year. That is the year that's our top 10 at 10. And of course, the last hour of the show, all about the record that you'd like to hear, as I ask you, invite you, to fill up my selection box. Here's the 1 o'clock, Rob Clark after me today with those rapid fire oldies. And I'll tell you about the rest of the fare that's on offer to keep you entertained across the rest of this Friday a bit later on. Meanwhile, here's a record which, if you were anywhere other than the UK, back in the year that is the year that's our top 10 at 10 year this morning, you would have been completely and utterly unaware of. However, our kid, not surprisingly, from Liverpool, managing to reach
1: number 2.

0: There were rumours at the time that our kid were Paul Burnett and DLC and under the guise, but they weren't. They were, however, the duo that had a hit with that and got it to number two this time in our featured year. You just might see me cry. And Pip in the Post getting in just in time. Been very busy this last hour. Hanging out, washing. Oh, and doing the odd bit of work as well. How could we forget that? It's Kaz. She said, great top 10. And we're, of course, in. Well, I'll tell you where we are after I've run down the top 10. Archibald McGrell's Soul City Walk at 10. Number 9, the Thin Lizzy Boys. And the boys are back in town. And number 8 in the year that is the year that's our top 10 at 10. Let's Stick Together. Brian Ferry and Roxy Music. What else have we got? Number 6, Paul McCartney and Wings. And Silly Love Songs into the top 5 of this morning's top 10 at 10. And at number 5, it was Dorothy Moore and Misty Blue. Number 4, Candy Staten, Young Hearts Run Free. Number 2, Our Kid, You Just Might See Me Cry. Number 3, Bellamy Brothers, Let Your Love Flow. Yep, I made a complete kibosh of that, didn't I? Blame It on the Sun. It's a famous record called that, wasn't it? The year that all the songs are from was the steaming summer of this time 50 years ago in 1976, and topping the UK chart,
1: number one,
0: the real thing.

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1: Around £2 million is being provided by the government to help with the emergency response to two earthquakes in Venezuela. Lucy Gormanley has more.
2: Foreign Secretary Yvette Cooper says they're working with the US, Canada and the UN to provide humanitarian assistance and assess the damage. The death toll's now risen to around 235, but that number is expected to rise even further, while thousands are also injured after being trapped under rubble. Officials in the UK say all British staff in Venezuela are safe after the two 7-plus magnitude quakes struck on Wednesday.
1: A new record high temperature was set for June yesterday for the second day in a row. It reached a sweltering 36.7 Celsius in Somerset, surpassing 36.1 on Wednesday, and the long-standing record set in 1976. Meanwhile, mosquitoes carrying diseases like dengue fever could be common in the UK if the effects of climate change persist. Dr. Mojca Kristin is from the London School of Hygiene and Tropical Medicine.
3: It seems like by 2050, they predict that UK would be suitable for diseases like chikungunya and dengue. So at the moment, not yet. And heat waves are not enough, but heat waves are enough to many mosquitoes present.
1: Well, thunderstorm warnings are in place across most of Scotland today, with forecasters saying there's a small chance some homes could be flooded. The warning is in force until midnight tonight. A Saudi doctor has been jailed for life over the car ramming attack at a Christmas market in Germany in 2024. 51-year-old Talib al-Abdul Mosin killed six people, five women and a 9-year-old boy. Officials say the defendant was an ex-Muslim who'd expressed support for the far right on social media. The outgoing Prime Minister has resisted sacking Immigration Minister Mike Tapp despite a request from Home Secretary Shabana Mahmood. It's after Mr. Tapp wrote an article suggesting foreign care workers should be exempt from tighter immigration rules. And it's understood Manchester City have reached a deal with Nottingham Forest to sign England international Elliot Anderson for over £100 million. The 23-year-old is currently in Kansas City preparing for England's final World Cup group game against Panama. From Radio News Hub, I'm Frankie Hersine.
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6: 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Many providers, including Eurochange, are now online and on the high street, offering flexible ways to buy currency, so it's easier than ever.
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1: Cloudy across Scotland with outbreaks of rain and thunderstorms and a chance of some hail too. Elsewhere, sunny spells and another very hot day, particularly in the east of England, with highs today of 34 degrees Celsius.

That record for me has got the same kind of ingredients as Top of the World by the Carpenters. Just when the weather's like this, the sun's shining and the sky's blue, and I wouldn't say you've not got a care in the world, but you know, you can use your imagination, can't you? Song just seems to fit perfectly. So that's our second hour together today. Michael Bublé, feeling good. So welcome in, Terry Clasper here. I know you are managing to feel good in this extreme heat if you're in the UK. I know in other parts of the world you kind of wonder what we're beefing on about, but here in the UK, us beings are not built to deal with 34 plus degrees Fahrenheit, 34C temperatures in the 70s Fahrenheit. It's just crazy, really. And yeah, you know, back in 1976, very similar temperatures. And of course, back in 1976, we all had long hair. I remember at school, everybody going tying people's hairs up in bobs back in 1976. And, you know, a lot of media commentators are saying that nobody moaned as much back in 1976. As I said to Kaz last night, I don't think it felt anything like as oppressive as it did this time in 1976. Here's Richard Bartholomew, who says, "Morning, Squire. We're now with you." Well, welcome to you. Thank you very much. Nice to have you here. He said, "Our 11 a.m. appointment has been rescheduled to 2:30 this afternoon, and the cricket's going as well, of course." Yeah, let's just hope we start to bowl a bit more convincingly. We need some wickets this morning. Can you sort that out for us, please? And I hope that 2:30 appointment goes okay. The appointment that I should have had on Wednesday, which is why Sue deputised for me, has actually now been rescheduled to next Friday. And it's one of those appointments that you kind of have to take. There's not a lot of negotiation about it. So you won't have me here this time next week. Your lucky day today, isn't it? Yeah. Now then, after the next record, I'm going to be talking about the end of an era as far as UK radio is concerned.

0: class, as much as though she doesn't like walking in the rain. She'd give her right arm to have this song true at the moment, Walking in the Rain, Modern Romance. Yeah, I thought it'd be a nice cooling down kind of record to listen to. So 30 minutes past 11, Friday morning, and the end of an era, as far as UK radio is concerned tomorrow. Because for as long as most people can remember, we've always had a transmitter, a very powerful transmitter, radio transmitter, on long wave. And the long wave transmitter can be heard for absolutely miles and miles and miles, and way outside the UK as well, actually. In fact, it was the way right in the beginning that people at sea used to listen to the shipping forecast when the shipping forecast was on the light programme, and then subsequently radio too. And the transmitter at Droitwich Spa is one of the most powerful transmitters in the UK. And this is the transmitter which historically and memorably was once switched off by David Nicol. Yes, David Nicol of Chester. They used to take us, when we were at Worcester College of the Blind, they used to take us for a visit to the site where the long wave transmitter was in Droitwich Spa. And they always used to say, don't touch anything, don't touch anything. And they tell you all about the history of the transmitter and how powerful it was and stuff. Anyway, Dave Nicol didn't heed the don't touch anything warning. And I think it would have probably been in 1972 when Dave Nicol famously turned off the radio, as it was then, two long-wave transmitter at Droitwich Spa. So it started off as being the home of the light programme, then became the home of Radio 2. And then, when they did the big frequency juggle about in 1978, it became the home of Radio 4, and consequently the shipping forecast moved to Radio 4. And it's been the home of Radio 4 ever since then. And it's hard to imagine, really, that the long-wave transmitter, which is kind of almost part of our UK radio heritage, is going to be switched off tomorrow, but it is. They say that it's becoming increasingly difficult to keep on the air and increasingly expensive to keep on the air. And in the light of the cuts, which everyone knows about, that are taking place with the BBC at the moment, they say that because of all the different ways now that people can receive the signal that the long-wave transmitter has been loyally pumping out, they can't justify the expense of it. And Rob Clark's been on. Rob says, one of my long-abiding memories of the long-wave transmitter is when the long-wave transmitter took over responsibility in 1978 for Radio 4. And back in the day, Radio 4 weren't 24 hours. They started at 5:30 in the morning, I think, certainly Monday to Friday. And Radio 4 always started with the Radio 4 theme. And Rob Clark says, in saying goodbye to the long-wave transmitter, we've got to listen to this Radio 4 theme in its entirety.
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from the Man on the Line album, Transmission Ends, from Christa Berg. And before that, the Radio 4 theme that back in 1978, when Radio 4 moved its home to 1548 Long Wave, that was what was played, the Radio 4 theme. And Richard said, blimey, this Radio 4 theme does not bring back some memories to me. And Claire says, RIP Radio 4 Long Wave. Whilst these days, she says, I consume Radio 4 content online for many a long year, I used to listen to Radio 4 Long Wave in France. Lots of people did that. And I think on lots of levels, it's a great shame that they've decided to turn it off, because just part of British history and heritage, I think. And Claire says, the Radio 4 theme is certainly familiar to me, even though it's very rare that I listen to Radio 4 that early in the morning and heard it live. So there we are. Goodbye, Radio 4 Long Wave. The end of something else that we used to call our history. Here's something that's current. The new single from Starbuck and the Heritage Chants

0: I really like that record. The Heritage Chart Song of the Week this week from Starbuck, that band who had that huge hit with Midnight Feels Right this time in 1976. That's their most recent song, and that's called Doo Wop Bop. Very meaningful title. Doo Wop Bop. And new Heritage Chart Song of the Week nominated during the Heritage Chart Hour this coming Sunday. So here between 2 and 3 with the Danny and Martin Miles. And they picked two good ones so far, I think. The Mount Pope song, which was the first one they did, was great. And that Starbucks song, oh, there was one in the middle as well. Can't remember what that was. Anyway, and Justine says, I love it. The Heritage Chart song mentions the moon. Well, there you are. It's your lucky day today with the moon, isn't it, Justine? Maybe you might like to put the tin hat on it, so to speak, by requesting a moon-related song in the next hour of the show. Next hour of the show, of course, all about the records that you'd like to hear. The keys have been dutifully electronically transferred. I now have the new combination because it changes every day. Anyway, it's been electronically transmitted to me. I can't put it in till 11:45. I've got some songs in the queue already, but I'd love to have yours too. Whatever you fancy listening to on this scorching UK hot Friday afternoon, give me a shout, let me know. I'll get your choices on in the next hour. But round the corner, it's our coffee break, and three songs today that are all about sort of water and sailing and that kind of thing. Purely because I hoped it might cool me down and thought it might cool you down too. Harriet remaking a Christopher Cross song, all about Eve, and a beautiful song, perfect to cool you down. And to end the coffee break, it's a great sailing record from David Gray, all designed to cool you down, all perfect to listen to on a steamy, hot Friday morning. And all playing in just a jiff.
1: Are you good at solving riddles?
2: Well, I've always been pretty clever with that. What do you mean, like, what's black and white, red all over, that kind of thing?
1: No, Al, I don't mean that. How about this one? What will it be this week?
2: What will it be this week? I'd have no idea. Well, I don't know who would.
1: Well, I do. Just ask Rhonda Stagner, 10 o'clock on Friday evenings, 5 o'clock in the States, and she'll be able to answer the question of what will it be this week.
2: So are you saying there's going to be a lot of riddles?
1: No, it's going to be a lot of music, and if you'd like a little hand in what it might be this week, you can also send in your request. So join Rhonda.
2: Hey, I can take it from here. What will it be? 10 p.m. on Fridays, 5 p.m. in the States, right here on the fabulous Phoenix Radio. So, did I get the riddle?
1: No, but it's a really good show. You should tune in.
2: Okay, I will.

0: I love all that record, but the end bit where he whistles just makes me so happy. Imagine my dad, who's an avid whistler, David Gray, and just sailed away with me. Last one in the coffee break, in the middle, it was Martha's Harbour and All About Eve, and Harriet remaking a Christopher Cross song, and her version of Sailing slices off those three hopefully cooling, gentle songs in this morning's coffee break. And Cara enjoyed all three records. I said, I know I picked them because they were three of your favourites. And if you can't play favourites of other people's, it's time to pack up doing this radio thing. Another coffee break right across the week, next week, Tuesday through Friday. Next week, Sue will be here on Tuesday, Thursday and Friday. And I'll be here on Wednesday because I've got to... The appointment I should have had last Wednesday got cancelled. So I've got to redo that again this time next week. So Sue with the coffee break Tuesday, Thursday and Friday. And I'll have one on Wednesday. Of course, you don't have to wait till then to relax. Lots of opportunities to do so. The aforementioned Sue Morgan, she's a disco duck tomorrow. She's deputising for Adrian in Disco Decade. She's doing that because Adrian is doing a walk to raise money for a hospice. Stay tuned. I'll tell you all about it at the top of the next hour. And Sue will have some gentle songs for the last hour of Disco Decades tomorrow from 10. The show itself starts from 8 and a couple of hours of 70s and 80s floor fillers from back in the day. And of course, every morning, about 20 past 7, chance to relax with Cara to delay the inevitable clambering out of the duvet as Cara brings you the last minute snuggle as part of Cara in the morning. Lots of chances to relax across the week here at Phoenix Radio because we basically spend too much time looking after you too well.
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Tight Fit from back in the day, and Fantasy Island. So for the rest of the day today, Rob Clark's here at 1 with 3 hours of rapid fire oldies from the 60s and 70s. Richard Bartholomew at 4. He's doing the Anything Goes that he should have done last week. Last week, his computer decided that he wasn't doing the show. Hopefully this week, it'll be cooperative. You pick the songs or the artists relating to the letter that's focused in the show. Richard here from 4. Rachel Walker at the Wine Bar from 6. Harry Mason opens up the Chicken Shack at 8. And Rhonda ends our Phoenix Radio Friday by asking, what will it be this week? All coming up and all across this Friday and all right here.

orange juice. Speak lighter, please. With lots of ice in the bottom. Rip it up and start again. I've just had a great big slurp of water. And I think that the bottle of water that I started drinking at 10 o'clock this morning might just about last me through until 1 o'clock this afternoon. And the amount of water and Diet Coke that I've gone through this week is just absolutely crazy. Cara was saying she's got a water filter jug. And if only she got round to buying the water filter to go in the jug, she'd save herself a fortune as far as buying bottled water is concerned. Yeah, I need to establish whether or not my water machine is busticated. I spent the last, goodness knows how many months assuming that it is. And at the moment, I just can't be bothered with the jiggery pokery involved to do the establishment, because it means I've got to take a four-way out and pull the fridge out and, oh, it's just too much hassle. It'll have to wait a bit. I'll just buy 12 more bottles of water and be done with it for this week, if it's all the same with you. Make sure you keep yourselves nice and hydrated while this hot weather continues. If you believe what the weather forecast says, it's supposed to be breaking tomorrow, and we're supposed to be getting some thunderstorms tomorrow. Here in Stoke-on-Trent, we had some very light rain last night, and my phone, when I woke up this morning, not that I got to sleep a lot last night, but when I woke up this morning, my phone said that we'd had light showers about 4:30 this morning. And sure enough, when I came downstairs and put my hand on the bench where I sit in the morning, it was a little bit damp, only a little bit damp, so it hadn't been a huge amount. Anyway, it's bone dry now, and I've got a fan on here in the living room. I was actually going to do this show from my normal studio, because my leg is now in such a way that I think I'll be okay to do it, but it's actually just so much cooler in this room than in the radio room, but I thought, you know, I'm just going to do it from in here with the fan on. And so far, so good. My brain's not quite gone into meltdown. It's close, perilously close, but with a bit of luck, I'll manage to keep going throughout the next hour. And what will help me most to keep going throughout the next hour are the records that you fancy listening to. Anything whatsoever that you fancy, give me a shout, let me know. Chris Maddox has done it. Patsy Graham's done it. You can do it too. Terry at phoenixradio1208.com on the email. Shove your requests in the Telegram group. Send me a text message. Whatever works for you. And whatever you fancy listening to, Phoenix Radio Record Library open at your disposal for the next hour. And before 10 past the next hour, I've got to get the first request in, because Justine is off out for a job interview. Good luck with that. I'll make sure I play your record after our next news and before you've got to catch the bus to get out. Meanwhile, to the aforementioned news, Beach Boys.

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1: Ministers say they're braced for opposition over plans to use former army barracks to house asylum seekers. The Ministry of Defence has put in for planning permission to convert a number of sites across the UK as they try to come up with an alternative to using hotels. Councils in the areas affected have vowed to fight the proposals. Young women at risk of breast cancer say they're having symptoms dismissed by health professionals. The charity Copperfield says there needs to be a checkup looking at family history to try and spot those who need earlier screening. Sophie Dopiera-Bull is their spokesperson.
2: The kind of system is still very much focused on that older age group, but we feel there's a real opportunity to kind of build upon those conversations where there is more awareness of what is actually happening and the experiences that people are facing.
1: Health bosses have issued a warning to drink responsibly and avoid exercising outdoors as the record-breaking heatwave continues. Their call comes as football fans prepare to cheer on England at the World Cup tomorrow night. The soaring temperatures have led to schools being closed, a hosepipe ban in Kent, and travel disruption across much of the UK. Searches are continuing in Venezuela as rescue teams scramble through rubble to try and save the hundreds still trapped after two huge earthquakes. Over 200 are dead and thousands more are still missing. Help's been sent from the US and neighbouring countries. A man's been arrested on suspicion of murder after a three-year-old girl was found dead in Surrey. Emergency services were called to a flat in Chertsey yesterday evening. Detectives described the incident as happening within a family setting and say they're not looking for anyone else. A probe's been launched after it emerged the medical records of the boy hurt in a crocodile pit were accessed by around 40 members of hospital staff. The three-year-old was seriously hurt last week during an incident at a park in Cambridgeshire. Cambridge University Hospitals say they take patient confidentiality seriously and they've referred themselves to the Information Commissioner. And the King and Queen say they'll carry on living at Clarence House once a huge refurb of Buckingham Palace is finished. They've decided it'll become their official residence, partly because it's got better security. From Radio News, I'm Phil Towers.
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1: Another dry day with lots of sunshine, although some cloud across northern areas with spells of heavy rain possible. Temperatures remaining high, reaching 34 Celsius in the south, cooler further north.
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5: And into the final hour of the selection, and around the corner, your musical choices. Justine's after this from Syreeta.

Claire's favourite solo Syreeta song starts off our number three of today's Friday selection. So Your Kiss Is Sweet. I like that. I also like Spinning Around as well. So welcome in. Last hour of the show. Rob Clark round the corner at 1 o'clock with the rapid fire oldies thingy me Bobby. Your requests are coming tumbling in. That's what they're doing, tumbling in. But keep them tumbling, won't you? You know how to get hold of me. Claire's done it. Carol's done it. Kaz has done it. Chris Mannix has done it. And Justine's done it. Now, Justine loves songs about the moon. And Justine needs a whole lot of luck because she's got a job interview in about 5 minutes' time to go for. Starbuck for you.

Starbuck for Justine at the Jobbins for you guys. Well, I hope you managed to stay sufficiently cool, calm and collected before the damn thing even starts. As me, that feels right. Thank you, Rhonda, for your request. That's coming up in a little while's time. And Damo, thank you for your request too. I'll have a mooch for that shortly. Meanwhile, to Brewer in Maine and Chris Maddox and some Rod Stewart.

0: He could do no wrong. Back in 1978, when that song was a Billboard hit for Rod Stewart, it was Hot Legs, and it was for Chris Maddox.
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0: From Chris Maddox to Patsy Graham. And from Rod Stewart to Jerry and the Pacemakers.

great memories to me of when I was a kid at both primary and secondary school, but particularly primary school, and hearing that song sung by Joey and the Pacemakers and sung along to by my dad as my mum and dad took me on said ferry across the Mersey back in the day. Great record, great memories. And Patsy Graham in Liverpool asking for that. I've seen your second one, Patsy. I'll do my utmost to play it for you between now and the end of the hour. And at the end of the hour, it's Rob Clark with Rapid Fire Oldies. Hello to Coral and Elvin who are listening. Coral, thank you for your request. I'll go and have a look for that in a little while's time. I'm sure that I can find that for you, no problem at all. And where are we going now? As the clock turns 12:21 on this Friday morning, I'll tell you where we're going now. We're going to Rhonda, who says, after the week I've had, you've just got to put this fab song in the box today.

You know the deal. You can't have one without the other. Rhonda suggesting a long and winding road, and me shoving on the end something from the Abbey Road album. A couple of fab songs from the Fabs. Rhonda enjoying them, and not surprisingly, also Claire enjoying particularly something. She says that this is definitely I can't have one without the other moment. You'd be absolutely right. Cara, thank you for your request. It's coming on before the end of the hour. In fact, everything that everyone's asked for is lined up to play. I don't think, however, I've got room for anything else. So, if you've not asked for anything and you're sitting there contemplating it, well, contemplate no more, because the room's all gone. 32 minutes left of your records before our next news and before Rob comes along with Rapid Fire Oldies. 60s and 70s in that show. First couple of hours is, as it says it is, random. And then the third hour, Rob picks a couple of years to feature. And of course, he'll gladly play your requests as well. Give me a listen. He's here from 1 o'clock today. Before the end of this hour, I'm going to be talking about Adrian Pixon, and I'm going to be talking about what Adrian Pixon's up to this weekend. Under normal circumstances, you think, well, who cares what Adrian Pixon's up to this weekend, as long as he turns up and does Disco Decades. Well, this weekend's a bit more special, and it might be that you can help him. Find out why before the end of the hour. Meanwhile, to Brisbane, Australia, where the weekend has begun, and the Skyhooks for Damo.

Sam, that's the story of my life. Skyhooks living in the 70s, requested by Damo. Hope you and Marion have a fabulous weekend. Thank you so much for both listening. And we apologise about us beefing on and on and on about the very hot weather that we're experiencing here in the UK. I know there it's, you know, quite normal and quite understandable. But here, you know, we're just a bit different. You know, we can't stand it. Adrian says, I'm back. Oh, no. That was a good long walk, he said. And good long walk is what Adrian Pixon needs, because he's doing a very special walk tomorrow night. As I say, more about that before the end of the hour. Meanwhile, to 1986, I transport you. And Kaz says, this song from 1986 reminds me of a very, very hot caravan holiday. Can you play it, Owen Paul?

0: back in the day when you didn't really care if you had to wander over to a shower block to have a shower. You didn't care if you had to put a blanket up at the door to try and keep the warm in at night. Those caravan holidays were just legendary, weren't they? Erin Paul reminding Kaz of a very hot caravan holiday in the summer of 1986. Erin Paul, My Favourite Waste of Time, and Claire enjoying that song. So 22 minutes to the hour, and tomorrow is a special day for Adrian Picton. Tomorrow, it was 10 years ago this year when Adrian lost his first wife, Sarah, and he's doing something special to mark the occasion.
1: Hello, this is Adrian Picton. Some of you will remember back in 2016, I lost my first wife, Sarah, who died of a brain tumour. Despite this being a very sad time, the last 3 weeks of Sarah's life in particular were made very special through the specialist and tender care we received from Ashgate Hospice in Chesterfield. As it is 10 years this year since I lost Sarah, I've decided to take part in the annual Ashgate Hospice Sparkle Night Walk again this year. This is a late night, 10-kilometre, 6.5-mile walk where over 3,000 people don pink t-shirts and flashing bunny ears to walk for Ashgate. The hospice is undergoing funding challenges at the moment, and I want them to be there for people who are going through what Sarah and I went through. To read Sarah's story and make a donation, go to justgiving.com/page/sarahspinkfriends. Your kind generosity would be hugely appreciated by me, as well as the staff and volunteers at Ashgate Hospice, along with the patients and loved ones. That web address once again, justgiving.com/page/sarahspinkfriends, and that's Sarah with an H. Thank you.
0: So 10 years ago, when Adrian did the walk for the first time, we supported that fundraising event. Sarah was a regular listener to Phoenix Radio, and Sarah and Adrian together were regular listeners. In fact, the Order of the Phoenix was an Adrian Picton invention when we first started. It was one Christmas Eve, and him and Sarah were listening, and he said, "Why don't you call your schedule page the Order of the Phoenix?" And it stuck. And there are lots and lots of other little special memories that both Sarah and Adrian, when listening to the radio station together, created. And that's one of the reasons why, apart from obviously the desperate need for funding that every hospice in the UK has, but also because this is focused towards Sarah, who was a Phoenix Radio friend, and Adrian making a special effort to raise money for her. I know it's tough out there right now. I know everyone's got unbelievable pressure on their cash. But there is just a little bit you can give. Please do it. Lots of people have, and that's why Adrian's so far raised in excess of £400. Let's hope he, with maybe the help of you, can raise some more, and that the Sparkle Walk tomorrow night in Chesterfield can be profitable for the ongoing plight for funding for the Ashgate Hospice. Good luck, mate.

Daryl Hall and John Oates and Sarah Smile. And she did regularly, and she kind of radiated happiness wherever she went. She was a lovely lady, and she was taken from us far too soon. Help us, help Adrian, remember her, and raise money for a very worthwhile cause. To laugh, 60 minutes to 1, Phoenix Radio on this Friday afternoon. Sherry Clasper here for a further 16 or so minutes. Rob Clark's preparing himself to bring you those rapid fire oldies. Songs like this from the 60s and the 70s, and songs like this from the Marmalade, requested by Sue Morgan.

Dean Ford and Marmalade falling apart at the seams, requested by Sue. And Damon's just been on. Damon said, I remember when Adrian did that fundraiser back in 2016. He said, and I remember him being interviewed by me on Barbecues and Trucks the Sunday before the event. Yeah, I remember that very clearly. Damo interviewed Adrian before the event. I think we interviewed him afterwards. It might have been the other way around. But yeah, remember that very, very clearly indeed, mate. So the high temperatures persist, not just in the UK, but in Europe. And they make people wish for rain who wouldn't normally wish for the wet stuff. Claire Page says, I just wish for a good old rainstorm to clear the air and make the atmosphere a bit more pleasant. And in the light of my wish, could I stick in the box this great Phil Collins song?

But wishing for the wet stuff just to cool her down. And Phil Collins, wish it would rain down. And Claire sympathising with Adrian, going for that so long walk this morning to prepare himself for the walk he's doing tomorrow night. Adrian says, luckily it's not as hot in the northeast, but hot enough. I think you're a brave old soldier, Adrian Fixon. Rest of the day looks like Rob Clark, Richard Bartholomew, Rachel Walk, Harry Mason and Rhonda with What Will It Be This Week. That's all happening after our next news at 1 o'clock here on Phoenix Radio. Two to go from me on this Friday selection. And the first of the two is for Cara.

Not heard that in a good while. Roachford and Cuddly Toy, an ultimate song on today's show. That requested from the lady who looked after you between 7 and 10 this morning. The lady who is the lady who's responsible for Cara in the morning. She's back on Monday from 7. Meanwhile, I'll see you again for a tea on Sunday if you can make it. 4 o'clock in the UK, 11 on the East Coast of the States. Usual story, connection, lots of conversation, and your records as well. Whatever you do this weekend, I hope you have a lovely weekend. Carol Mumford's weekend, not quite the weekend she was hoping. She had to give up a ticket to see Garth Brooks in concert at a music festival tomorrow. For that reason, Carol has the final musical word of today's show. It is from Garth Brooks. This is Friends in Low Places. Thanks for listening today.

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1: Campaigners have vowed to fight plans to house asylum seekers at a number of former army barracks across the UK. Nathan Abrahams has more.
2: The government's announced the sites will be used to move migrants out of hotels they're staying in, something they pledged they'd do by the time of the next election. They say they're more contained and will be better for local communities. Planning permissions being applied for at former MOD facilities, including in Bicester in Oxfordshire and Linton-on-Ouse in North Yorkshire. Expansion's also being considered of use of existing sites in East Sussex and Essex. Councils in the areas affected have vowed to fight the proposals.
1: Frantic searches are continuing for survivors after two devastating earthquakes hit Venezuela. Officials now say at least 235 people have been killed, more than 200 are still trapped, and thousands more are feared missing. The 7.2 and 7.5 magnitude tremors that struck on Wednesday were the strongest the South American countries felt in over a century. Health chiefs say there's been a huge increase in call-outs for emergency services as the record-breaking heatwave continues to scorch the UK. They're urging people to drink plenty of water and be responsible with alcohol. Next, the man who rammed his car into a crowd of people at a Christmas market in Germany has been jailed for life. It happened back in 2024 in Magdeburg. 51-year-old Taleb al-Abdelmohsen was found guilty of murder after five women and a boy were killed and many more were injured. Young people say they're being ignored when they go to their doctors with worries about breast cancer. The charity Copperfield claims their symptoms are being dismissed and are calling for things like family history of the disease to be given more consideration. Sophie Dopierabull is their spokesperson.
3: The system was just not built for young people in mind, so we really want to see things move beyond just that awareness, build upon having more awareness within the system, but also look at these other options such as different screening options and more research into younger people.
1: And Serena Williams will make her return to Grand Slam tennis with a first round match against Australian Maya Joint at Wimbledon. She's taken the final wild card into the women's singles. From Radio News, I'm Phil Towers.
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6: Phoenix Weather.
1: Another dry day with lots of sunshine, although some cloud across northern areas with spells of heavy rain possible. Temperatures remaining high, reaching 34 Celsius in the south, cooler further north.
7: Good afternoon, everybody, and thank you, Terry. Great show, and especially enjoyed the tribute to Radio 4 Longwave there. But that's just because I'm a sad old anorak, isn't it?

0: Bob Clark.
1: Oh no, not more gramophone records.
2: Yeah, more gramophone records.
3: Okay, let's start off with the Isley Brothers. They should have come charging in there and they didn't, so how dare they? Okay, loads of goodies on the show today. And stuff you don't hear very often, and the odd album track.

There you go, that's the Isley Brothers End from 69. It's your thing. So, how's things? Hope you're doing well today. And thank you, Terry, once again for a super show. If you can hear my fan in the background there, then here we are then. It's very hot, isn't it? So, hopefully you can cope with a bit of fan noise. I'll be very careful how I say that. But I hope everyone is good anyway, and we're getting ready for the weekend, aren't we? And yes, it's a very busy weekend for our very own Disco Duck. We'll tell you all about that a little bit later. But if you're listening, come and say hi. Got to say hello to the Shannons, who said hello to me yesterday on Messenger, and I didn't see it until after the show. So I'm

There you go, that's Renaissance and Jekyll and Hyde then. How you doing, Rob? Here till 4 o'clock today. It's rapid fire oldies, but we don't call it that. Those in the know call it dino music, because the music is so old. Nothing wrong with that, by the way. It's a compliment to the show, because everybody loves a bit of dino on a Friday, and that's why we're here. And we're going a little bit off the beaten track today with things that you don't hear very often, or maybe you've never heard them at all. Maybe they're singles, maybe they're single tracks, maybe they're album tracks. Who knows? If anyone can shed any light on any of these tracks, then feel free to let me know, because it's always interesting when we hear back from you about what we're playing here today. So, yes, right, 1972 for Apollo 100, with a little bit of a classical feel to this. Sounds a bit like ELP, this. This is called Joy.

Hello there. Right, I was trying to get back into the right window and it wouldn't let me. Okay, that's Apollo 100 from, I believe, 1972. Another very odd time signature there, like the Renaissance track. Kind of throws you a little bit, doesn't it? Be very difficult to dance to something like that, wouldn't it? Because it'd always be out of time, wouldn't you? You know, every sort of dropping a beat every third bar or whatever, you know? It's crazy, isn't it? But there we are. Right. Okay. I've never heard this version of this before. We're going to go with the Ronettes now from, I believe, 1966. And this is their version of I Can Hear Music.

Adrian's been on. I did say that earlier. He said, here I am. So rapid fire oldies for a change. Well, that's good to know that you're there. And if you're there as well, feel free to say hello. Do have a production team today. That's Anna and Kaz and Kathy. Excuse me, I'm choking to death here. Maybe it's one of them flies. So maybe I've swallowed a fly. Sounds like a cue for a song, doesn't it? And there's enough of them about here. Yes, that's because the weather's warm, by the way, not because of anything else before you start. So, yes. Right, okay. So what else are we doing today then? We're going to play you songs from groups that you know, but you may not know the songs that I'm playing. So familiar groups, but unfamiliar songs. I know this next group, and so do you, but I don't know this song. This is Manfred Mann's Earth Band and Spirit in the Night? See, I don't even know now. Hey? Yeah, Spirit in the Night, that's right. Check it out.

0: Manfred Mann's Earth Band then, Spirit in the Night from 1976. And good stuff there. And we really must play one week the B-side to Blinded by the Light, because that's a great track as well. Never knew what it was called though. I'll fish it out for you one week and we'll play it. I'll try and get a digital copy of that, because my single copy is battered actually. My single copy of that actually came from St. Vincent's. I think I must have borrowed it from one of the groups for a school disco many moons ago, and it kind of didn't find its way back into school. Ooh, naughty. Did anyone else keep hold of something from school that they still have? I think there's a couple of singles. I know there's two singles that I've got from school. I don't know how I ended up with them. One of them was Blinded by the Light, and the other was Lollipop by the Cordettes, believe it or not, which was so old, believe it or not, that it had a triangular centre, not the X jukebox type that you could push out. It was, you know, it was put there in the factory. Triangular centre. Do you remember those? Yeah, goodness me. Some of my dad's old singles have got triangular centres. They are that old as well. Perfect candidates for dino music, aren't they? So what we're doing today, people, we're playing a lot of stuff that you may not have heard before. Also, we're playing stuff from groups and artists who you know, but you may not know the songs. They may be album tracks or they may not be, but I don't know. You see, wherever they're from the albums, or I know they're from the albums, I'll let you know about it. But it's a little musical journey for us all, okay? But you all know this one. It's Pat Boone.
1: It was a moonlit night in old Mexico. I walked alone between some old adobe haciendas. Suddenly, I heard the plaintive cry of a young Mexican girl.

0: leave me all alone.
1: Hey, Rosita, come quick. Down in the cantina, they're giving green stamps with tequila.
2: Is that Mel Blanc on there? Papoon then, Speedy Gonzalez. Yes, he was very much the boy next door image, wasn't it? He'd sing like Little Richard songs, but the words would be slightly changed for, you know, for the more conservative market and for the kids, don't you know? Yes, indeed. Right, here's Tommy Rowe then and Little Miss Sunshine.

That's Tommy Roth and Little Miss Sunshine. We've had an email, folks. So strap yourselves in. Are you ready? Okay, here we go. It's from Chris Maddox. He's in Brewer in Maine, but I think you might know where he lives by now. So let's see what he's saying to us today then. Okay, he's listening live to the programme. Thank you, Chris. Good stuff, matey. And he's going, he's listening for the whole show today, which is good news. Thank you very much, he says. It's my pleasure. Anytime. Yes. And also, he's got three requests. Oh, my goodness. Right, are we ready? Let's see, have a look and see what he wants today then. Okay. One is a Pretty Woman by Roy Orbison. Okay, we can do that. Oh, for goodness sake, Chris. Two is Starland Vocal Band, An Afternoon Delight. And three is Our Day Will Come by, who's that? Ruby and the Romantics. Okay, well, I'll have to work on them. Right, we'll come back to that, Chris, okay? Here are the Turtles. And they're doing their version of The Eve of Destruction. Not heard this before.

Okay, that's the Turtles then. They're doing the Barry Maguire tune, Eve of Destruction. That was, I think the BBC banned the Barry Maguire version, didn't they? That's quite edgy for the Turtles, isn't it then, in that case? Right, who is this? In Telegram. Ah, it's Rhonda. What are you saying to me, Rhonda? Yeah, good tune, Rhonda says. Good stuff there. Excellent. Right, okay. Right, we've got one of Chris's requests. Hard to say that, isn't it? And then we've got a choice. Everyone's playing Starbuck to death, but no one's played any of their other songs. Everyone's playing Moonlight Feels Right and all of that. But I've got three others here, all in the playlist. I'm going to pick one while we listen to Starland Vocal Band. I mean, Starland Vocal Band, everybody! Okay, yeah, right. And then we'll pick one of these Starbuck tracks, okay? And play it. Chris, this is for you. Again.

0: Right. Okay, we need to take the production team in hand today because they've been very rude and disgusting.
1: If by any chance you would make a mistake to try to come
0: right,
1: in
0: hang on a minute.
1: And take any one of us,
0: what's all that about?
1: We will not let you, you will die.
0: Thank you. Oh, it's one of those stupid albums with news clips on it, isn't it? I wish they wouldn't do that. Wonder what that was for a second then. Indeed, it wasn't my usual file path for Starland Vocal Band because I found it in a hurry. But sorry about that. Right, okay then. Yeah, production team are being rude and crude, by the way. Indeed. Maybe we need a calming influence in the production office. Who knows? Right, okay. Starbuck, let's go back to them because we're not playing doo-wop up on this show because it's too new and we only like old things on this show. So there we are. So I had a look at the other Starbuck tracks I have in the system here, and one of them I think might be a remake, so we've bin that one off, which leaves us, well, my favourite out of the other two, what was the other one? Searching for a Thrill, which is the one I've binned off because I think it was a remake, and there's another one. I can't remember what it was called now. Sorry. This one is called Everybody Be Dancing. It sounds very Starbucky.

night, and then Cora gives it its first airing on Monday. Okay, back to the 60s with Jack LaForge and his piano and orchestra. This is Goldfinger.

Okay, then. That is Jack LaForge and his piano and orchestra doing Goldfinger. Okay. What are we doing here? Oh, that's seagulls, by the way, everybody, in case you were interested. Just got to tag something properly. Jackson Browne's on the way in just a second. Yes, he is. And he's doing a Redneck Friend. And it goes a little something like this. It really does.

That's Jerry Rafferty then, right down the line. Say hello to Anna, who's working hard there. Play this one for you. I know this isn't your company, but here's Pacific Gas and Electric. And Are You Ready from 1970.

There you go, that's Pacific Gas and Electric there. And that is Are You Ready? Take us up to the news with The Temptations and a song that I think echoes a lot of people's sentiments at the moment. I wish it would rain. See you after news and weather.

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1: New footage has been released that shows the moment the killer of Henry Novak lied to police.
2: Okay. I pushed my turban off my head, started grabbing my uncle's hair, so I'm a seat. Obviously, and he started grabbing my hair, started dragging me around. And obviously from there, then obviously altercations happened. My brother's then seen it, stopped it. And that's when he then started stumbling around, started climbing around all these sort of things.
1: Yeah, 23-year-old Vikram Digwar was jailed for life for murder after falsely claiming Mr. Novak had racially abused him. That led to officers handcuffing him as he lay dying with stab wounds. An investigation is now underway. Ministers say they're braced for opposition over plans to use former army barracks to house asylum seekers. The Ministry of Defence has put in for planning permission to convert a number of sites across the UK as they try to come up with an alternative to using hotels. Councils in the areas affected have vowed to fight the proposals. Searches are continuing in Venezuela as rescue teams scramble through rubble to try and save the hundreds still trapped after two huge earthquakes. Over 200 are dead and thousands more are still missing, help being sent from the US and neighbouring countries. Now, young people at risk of breast cancer say they're having symptoms dismissed by health professionals. The charity Copperfields says there needs to be a checkup looking at family history to try and spot those who need earlier screening. Sophie Dopiera-Bull is their spokesperson.
3: The kind of system is still very much focused on that older age group. But we feel there's a real opportunity as well now to kind of build upon those conversations where there is more awareness of what is actually happening and the experiences that people are facing.
1: Health bosses have issued a warning to drink responsibly and avoid exercising outdoors as the record-breaking heatwave continues. Their call comes as football fans prepare to cheer on England at the World Cup tomorrow night. The soaring temperatures have led to schools being closed, a hosepipe ban in Kent, and travel disruption across much of the UK. And the King and Queen say they'll carry on living at Clarence House once a huge refurb of Buckingham Palace is finished. They've decided it'll become their official residence, partly because it's got better security. From Radio News Hub, I'm Phil Towers.
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5: As late-night football sees fans swapping the pub for the sofa, new research shows the living room becomes the most important room during a tournament. Interior designer Adam Fadley has more.
6: The living room really comes into its own during major tournaments like the World Cup. Hisense research shows 7 in 10 fans say it becomes the most important room in the home, especially with the late-night kickoffs. Keeping people at home, it's about creating a space that makes viewing comfortable and recreates that stadium atmosphere.
1: Weather. Another dry day with lots of sunshine, although some cloud across northern areas with spells of heavy rain possible. Temperatures remaining high, reaching 34 Celsius in the south, cooler further north.

0: Rob Clark.
1: Right, okay. My tune hasn't quite dropped in there. Hello. Right, are we all right? Are we there? Good. Thank you. Young Rascals then starting off hour number two today. Say hello and request something if you want to.

All right, Young Rascals then, and grooving on this Friday afternoon. Yes, it's rapid fire oldies for you. And don't forget, if you want to hear something, then let us know and we'll get it on for you. And we'll have a little look a little bit later at some of those tunes that we haven't heard for a while as well. So how about that? Is that a good idea? I think it is. We're in hour number two now, and here's the Steve Miller Band.

That's Steve Miller Band then, Fly Like an Eagle, Rapid Fire Oldies, where the tunes just keep on coming till 4 o'clock today. Richard's with you. Hopefully no technicals this week.

Okay, the Birds then, and that's Mr. Tambourine Man. Yeah, great bit of a classic there, written by Bob Dylan, of course. Yes, it is. What do we have? Yes, let's have a little look. That was 1965, wasn't it? Okay, why isn't my thing going back? I've been banished to the other room, you see, so my keyboard's not working properly, so okay then, right, well, that doesn't want to work properly then. Well, we don't want to play songs from 1965 for the rest of the programme, do we? No, certainly not. Okay then, let's see what we can do then about this, because I can't do anything at the minute. Right. Let's have a tune, another tune from 65. There's so many great tunes from that era, isn't there? Yes, there is. Let's have the Kinks, and I'll sort me little...

Okay, that's the Kinks then. And a great tune from them, and here's Barbra Streisand then. Oh, it's so dino.

That's Barbara Streisand then. And there's a nice one from her. And that is... hang on a minute. Where are we? There we are. Love theme from A Star Is Born. So many tunes here to play. I'm getting mixed up between the ones I've played and the ones I'm about to play, which is terrible, really, isn't it? Not a very good way to do things. Right, okay, let's have the Beach Boys, and we'll launch ourselves into something else after that.

Yeah, Beach Boys and California Girls, love that one. And from the heyday of offshore radio in the UK, so it's one of those big tunes that, yes, we all know, don't we? And a bit of a classic. Okay, what have we got for you next? Bit of Gordon Lightfoot on the way. Oh, not that again. Stop. Why is that playing again? Okay, that's clever, isn't it? Where is it? Oh, it's put the Beach Boys in again when I didn't want that. We already played that. I hate being in another room when I'm on a radio show. My keyboard never works properly. Right, here's Gordon Lightfoot then. Indeed, we're going at a leisurely pace today because it's really hot, isn't it?

Oh yeah, he's a favourite on the Phoenix, isn't he? Gordon Lightfoot. That's Sundown from 1974, and we'll go forward to 1979 now with Ricky Lee Jones. Chucky's in Love, another Phoenix favourite. If you want to hear something, let me know and we'll get it on for you. Rob here till 4 o'clock. Richard's with you. Grandma Rachel's opening up the wine bar. We got your chicken with nostalgia, and Rhonda asking the question, what will it be this week? That's how it's looking today for you.

That's Bobby Rydell, I'm Never Gonna Dance Again, from 1962. And next, it's Paul and Linda McCartney with Uncle Albert and Admiral Halsey.

Paul and Linda McCartney, and Uncle Albert, Admiral Halsey, and yes, indeed, that fantastic thunderclap there in the middle that goes right from one side to the other. Great stuff, isn't it? Yes, apart from if you're listening in mono, of course, isn't it? Right, here's the good old Mamas and the Papas now on Rapid Fire Oldies with Rob.

Okay then, Mamas and the Papas then, Monday. And one for the anoraks out there. Which offshore DJ's theme tune was this? We'll give you the duration of the piece of music to have a think about it. Yes, very popular DJ. He was on Radio Caroline and RNI back in the day. See if you can guess whose theme tune this was.

Right, that was not what it was supposed to be. That said it was The Ventures and Walk Don't Run. It was The Ventures, but not the track I wanted it to be. So here's Billy Swan.

Okay, that's Billy Swan then. I Can Help, of course. Great tune. And here are Styx now with Renegade.

Yeah, it's 10 minutes to 3 o'clock, or just gone anyway. That sticks. And Renegade. And we've got plenty of good tracks on the way for you. We're going to do two super years after 3 o'clock today from the UK and the US point of view. So a little bit of a mixture of tunes that were big on both sides of the pond. Okay, that's after 3 o'clock. So I hope you're looking forward to that one. I certainly am. Here's Dionne Warwick now.

Dionne Warwick and Walk On By. Going to pronounce it correctly, haven't you? Here's Mac Davis, and this is Baby Don't Get Hooked On Me, taking us closer to news and weather at 3 o'clock today.

There you go, that's Baby Don't Get Hooked on Me, and another Pirate Radio classic to take us closer to said bulletin. This is Cliff Nobles and Company with The Horse.

0: Okay, that's the Sensations then. If you're struggling to stay awake during the show because it's so hot and you're going, then you'll have to wake up because the news is on now.
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2: The death toll after Wednesday's devastating earthquakes that shook Venezuela has now reached almost 600. Thousands of people were injured and many more are still reported missing as rescue teams dig through rubble to try and find more survivors. Help has been sent by the US and other neighbouring countries. New footage has been released that shows the moment the killer of Henry Novak lied to police.
3: Okay. I pushed my turban off my head, started grabbing my uncle's hair, so I'm a seat. And he started grabbing my hair, started dragging me around. And obviously from there...
2: 23-year-old Vikram Digwar was jailed for life for murder after falsely claiming Mr. Novak had racially abused him. That led to officers handcuffing him as he lay dying with stab wounds. An investigation is now underway. The Met Office says the UK's hottest June day ever has been recorded today for the third day in a row. It's reached 36.9 degrees Celsius in Suffolk and temperatures are still rising. A red danger to life alert remains in place for much of the southeast of England till later tonight. Campaigners have vowed to fight plans to house asylum seekers at a number of former army barracks across the UK. Nathan Abrahams has more.
4: The government's announced the sites will be used to move migrants out of hotels they're staying in, something they pledged they'd do by the time of the next election. They say they're more contained and will be better for local communities. Planning permissions being applied for at former MOD facilities, including in Bicester in Oxfordshire and Linton-on-Ouse in North Yorkshire. Expansion's also being considered of use of existing sites in East Sussex and Essex. Councils in the areas affected have vowed to fight the proposals.
2: Well, meanwhile, Keir Starmer is said to be taking advice on whether Minister Mike Tapp broke the rules and should be sacked after he wrote an article about immigration. He'd said foreign co-workers should be exempt from plans to tighten the rules, something that's at odds with official policy. Ministers aren't allowed to publicly go against the government. And Serena Williams will make her return to Grand Slam tennis with a first round match against Australian Maya Joint at Wimbledon. From Radio News, I'm Phil Towers.
5: 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Laura Evans-Fisk from Eurochange explains.
6: 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Many providers, including Eurochange, are now online and on the high street, offering flexible ways to buy currency, so it's easier than ever.
2: Weather. Another dry day with lots of sunshine, although some cloud across northern areas with spells of heavy rain possible. Temperatures remaining high, reaching 34 Celsius in the south, cooler further north.
0: Okay, we've got another hour of great tunes on the way, and these are all tunes from 1969, tunes that were big in the UK and America. We're going to take our pick, aren't we? Okay then, let's do our final hour together, starting off in 69 with tunes that were big in the UK and the US. Here's Creedence Clearwater Revival.

That's Crazy Elephant then, Gimme Gimme Good Lovin'. We're looking at 1969 and tunes that were big in the UK and the US. We don't discriminate. And here's Marvin Gaye.

That's Marvin Gaye there on your Rapid Fire Oldies programme. And we played 1910 Fruit Gum Company last week. And Simon Says. And I believe this was the follow-up. Should we check this one out together? This is Indian Giver.

That's 1910 Fluke and Company and Indian Giver. I think I have played that once before, but not for a good while on the radio. One track I have played a lot over the years, but we haven't played it for a while, is Lou Christie. I'm going to

Sir Monocassin, and getting better. It's getting better, in fact. And a big number one from 69. No, not that, we just had that. Sorry. See, it's just one of the... I have a certain amount of deliberate mistakes that I pepper through the show, you know, just to check that you're listening. And that was one of them. Here's a tune we really wanted to play.

Hello. Right, Zago and Evan then. There we are. Right, where are we? 26 minutes past 3 o'clock. One more from 69. From the UK and the US point of view, we've had a good half hour there, haven't we? Some great tunes, some stuff we know, and some other stuff as well, which is the good stuff because it's stuff that you don't hear very often too. This is Aquarius.

Fifth Dimension then, from the musical Hair. Of course, they're all running around naked. Indeed. Right, okay, let's have a little look at 1977. Let's have a little hybrid of UK and US favourites just to keep the balance nice and even. We'll start off with Thelma Houston. Don't Leave Me This Way. No relation to Whitney, by the way, in case you're interested.

Okay then. Thelma Houston, Don't Leave Me This Way. Adrian said, I thought that Thelma Houston was Whitney's cousin. Yeah, I'm sure I remember a TV interview where Whitney stated that she was no relation to Thelma, but I may have got that wrong, you know, because a lot of things, especially, I'm not very good at relaying stuff. Every time I seem to tell a Beatles story, Kevin comes up with the correct version of the story, and I've always got it wrong, so don't listen to a word I say. And our very own Disco Duck is much more knowledgeable than me anyway. And yeah, good luck for tomorrow, matey. Yes, indeed. And yeah, the thought of the Disco Duck with flashing bunny ears. Indeed, I bet you that would be a sight to behold, all those people wearing flashing bunny ears as well. That's great. We'll play your thing in a minute after Jimmy Buffett. He's going to Margaritaville.

Hello, this is Adrian Picton. Some of you will remember back in 2016, I lost my first wife, Sarah, who died of a brain tumour. Despite this being a very sad time, the last 3 weeks of Sarah's life in particular were made very special through the specialist and tender care we received from Ashgate Hospice in Chesterfield. As it is 10 years this year since I lost Sarah, I've decided to take part in the annual Ashgate Hospice Sparkle Night Walk again this year. This is a late night, 10-kilometre, 6.5-mile walk where over 3,000 people don pink t-shirts and flashing bunny ears to walk for Ashgate. The hospice is undergoing funding challenges at the moment, and I want them to be there for people who are going through what Sarah and I went through. 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That web address once again, justgiving.com/page/sarahspinkfriends, and that's Sarah with an H.

Okay, that's a gorgeous tune by Peter McCann there. And right, hang on a minute, what are we doing? I've lost my place now. And if you notice there, we've had to swap microphones. I've got a microphone malfunction for some reason, so I've had to use the headset one just for the end of the show there. Adrian's been on, and he says, as well, he says, yes, you are correct. Thelma Houston is, in fact, Dionne Warwick's cousin. And Dionne Warwick is Whitney Houston's auntie, isn't she? I believe. So, yeah, glad we cleared that one up. Thank you. I hate it, when I say something and then it's like, oh, no, it's like this. And I think, oh, my God, I've said it without looking up the facts properly or something. Feel really stupid. But, yes, indeed, there we are. Indeed. And everyone else is far cleverer than I am. And no, that's not attention-seeking behaviour before we carry on. There we are. And there we are. Right, okay. If you've managed to stay awake until the end of the programme, by the way, congratulations to you. We've got one casualty in the heat. Kathy's took the knock. Indeed. This is Kathy, who never falls asleep during dino music. But unfortunately today, it's happened. You should hear the noises coming from the production office. Absolutely crazy. And you're gone too far. Here's Hall & Oates.

All right, Hall & Oates then. And that's Rich Girl. Good stuff. Love that one. Okay. And what are we doing here? 12 minutes to 4 o'clock. This is Crosby, Stills & Nash. Just a song before I go.

Crosby, Stills and Nash then. Just the song before I go, not long before I disappear. But here's Miko doing the Star Wars thing into the last 10 minutes.

from 1977, of course. A little bit of everything on the programme. As I say, we've been playing hits in this hour from both the UK and the US, giving a little bit of an equal balance in between. And of course, another tune that was huge either side of the pond. It's ELO. Hopefully we'll squeeze in a bit of Bay City Rollers as well before we say ta-ra at 4 o'clock. Richard is with you then. Looking forward to listening to him. Then it's Grandma, then Amanda. No, not Amanda. Harry, then Woody. Whoops. No, it's not Woody either. It's Rhonda.

There you go, that's ELO and Living Thing then. Well, I'm never going to take the mickey out of any of the presenters now who get their words in a twist or give presenters the wrong names or whatever, because, yeah, that last link was just carnage, wasn't it? Indeed. Right, okay, I'll say ta-ra for now. Richard is next with Anything Goes, and we'll leave you with the Bay City Rollers. Have a good show, Richard. We've got Grandma Rachel up at 6 o'clock with a wine bar. Funky Chicken with Nostalgia at 8 o'clock. And Rhonda asking the question, what will it be this week from 10? I'll see you tomorrow for Double Top 10 Show at midday. 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

0: The June heat record has been broken again for the third day in a row. Wattisham in Suffolk has recorded 36.9 degrees Celsius. Scientist Claire Barnes says climate change is to blame.
1: The fact that this week the London Ambulance Service has recorded its highest number of life-threatening emergency calls in its history, all of that is a direct result of human-caused climate change. And all of that is going to continue to get worse if the planet continues to warm.
0: Meanwhile, train passengers are being urged to avoid non-essential travel across much of England because of the extreme heat. The red alert warning across London and the South East remains in place until 9 p.m. tonight. Firefighters are battling a major wildfire in Derbyshire. Crews are tackling the blaze at Tintwistle Moor near Glossop, which has been burning for the past 24 hours. The number of people who've been killed in the Venezuela earthquakes has doubled to 589. 3,000 have been injured, and rescue teams from across the world are flying into the country to help find more survivors. The pilot of a plane has died after it crashed on a farm near to an airfield in East Devon. Emergency services were called to Dunkswell Aerodrome, where the pilot, believed to be a woman in her 40s, was pronounced dead at the scene. An investigation's underway after it emerged the medical records of the boy hurt in a crocodile pit were accessed by around 40 members of hospital staff. Cambridge University Hospitals are investigating if staff accessing the three-year-old's notes had a legitimate reason. London Mayor Sadiq Khan has hit back at Donald Trump. The American president has reignited their feud by calling him grossly incompetent.
2: I'm not quite clear why this man appears to have a crush on me. You know, all I would say is it could be because I'm the mayor of a progressive, multicultural, liberal, successful city. That's probably why President Trump is so upset.
0: And singer Lionel Richie has postponed a number of shows in the US due to doctor's advice. He was reportedly taken to hospital following a show in Minnesota. He's due to play in the UK in August. That's the latest from Radio News Hub. I'm David Hall.
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4: Phoenix weather.
0: Heavy, possibly thundery showers will spread across the southeast tonight. Any rain will slowly clear in Scotland. Dry with clear spells elsewhere. It's still warm, a low of 20 degrees Celsius.
5: Phoenix. Thunder, I'll tell you what thunder's like. 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

Good afternoon and welcome to Anything Goes with me, Richard Bartholomew. And there, of course, was The Boxer by Simon and Garfunkel, because this week, held over from last week, because I had an aborted show last week, the letter S, S for Sugar, S for Sierra, playing artists and songs which begin with that letter this week. So if you've got any requests, send them my way, either via email, richard@phoenixradio1208.com, or via Telegram or Mastodon, whichever is your preference. 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But no, that's a fine show before us. Well, what I heard of it, actually, didn't hear much of it, unfortunately, but thank you for it, Rob, because we had a couple of appointments during

Dreamer from Supertramp, because we're playing artists and songs which begin with the letter S this week. S for Sierra, S for Sugar, S for September, and S for whatever else you like as well. But I've got some cracking tracks that people requested already, so thank you for that. And also thank you for listening to likes of Eva. Thank you. Yes, Eva, I've certainly kept your request from last week. So as I say, unfortunately I had a technical hitch last week, in as much as the PC wouldn't boot up, so it didn't leave me much choice as opposed to not doing the show, I must admit. Thankfully, touch wood, I actually had one hiccup on Sunday morning before early doors, but since then it's behaved itself. So thank you, Eva. Yes, thank you for listening. And also, Justine, thank you. And Adama, maybe put my foot in it here. I think I saw earlier on today, you were away for a job interview. If so, I hope it went well at lunchtime there. Thank you, Van. If it wasn't you, my apologies. I'm getting you mixed up with somebody else. But thank you for listening and your request too. Also, Chris Maddox is listening live today as well, for the first hour and a half at least. And I'm sorry to hear, Chris, that your plans for today got cancelled due to the weather over there. But I know you'll enjoy the alternative schedule that you have on for today anyway. And mind you, talking about weather, in the weather at the top of the hour, it mentioned about thunderstorms in the southeast of the UK for tomorrow, I think it was. And if they're anything like the thunderstorms we had last night, they'll be crackers. I mean, I don't think I've heard thunder that loud, if ever, for donkey's years. It woke me up at 3 o'clock this morning. It was that loud. And the dog walker came, funnily enough, to take the dog out for a walk at 9:30. I'm talking to her, and she was saying, woke her up as well. And the light is constant lightning. The

lightning was constant for 20 minutes, lighting up the room. So yes, if the southeast, you're going to get thunder like that. Hope you enjoy. I do enjoy a thunderstorm. What was this? Oh yes, that was because of, sorry, I've forgotten who I said hello to now. But anyway, Adrian and Sue are here as well, and I hope you enjoyed your day off, Adrian and Janet and Rhonda. Thank you very much indeed too. And there's somebody else. Of course, Patsy. Thank you very much indeed. And Paul David, I imagine, will be listening via Mixcloud. Sent me some requests, but Paul will be concentrating on the cricket, which has gone a bit better today than it did yesterday. So I hope you have enjoyed the cricket when you get around to listening to this, Paul. Talking about Pauls, that's who's coming up next. Paul McCartney, along with Michael Jackson, and an S song, Say, Say, Say.

say. Certainly a title starting with the letter S, I think you'll agree. Paul McCartney and Michael Jackson. One or two more people to say good afternoon and morning to Herbie. I forgot to mention, my apologies. Good morning, of course, to Herbie, as it is to Rachel as well. It is, 10 o'clock in the morning when Rachel is putting the show together, because Rachel will be following me, of course, at 6 p.m. here in the UK. And Rachel, in case you didn't see my text earlier on today, just to rub it in, because I haven't done it for a long time, I've got the Wordle in two today. So there, I imagine you did as well, mind you. But thanks for joining me. Likewise to Kaz and Rob and Anna as well. Thank you all, and also thanks for requests. And speaking of requests, it's time to get into them, because I've got lots to play this week, which is great. This is for Chris. That's right, Chris Maddox, Daryl Hall, and John Oates. Excuse me, another Say song. Say it is.

So the first request this week was a song starting with letter S for sugar, which is what we're looking for this week. Songs or artists. Now, Say It Isn't So from Daryl Hall and John Oates, requested by Chris. And we've got an artist coming up now, starting with the letter S. And I say some of these songs should have been in last week's show because they were requested last week. But fortunately, I held on to them. Likes of this one from Eva, Survivor, and Jackie Don't Go.

Jackie Don't Go from Survivor, requested by Eva. And he was saying, oh, good, I've kept a request from last week. You can just sit back and relax and listen to the music, which is what you should be doing anyway, especially in this weather, because it's a slight, I imagine it's even warmer over in Germany, because it's certainly warm here in the UK anyway. And probably something which this next song most people would wish for. I say it's letter S for artists and songs. And if you're really clever, of course, you can come up with a doubler where both the artist and the song start with the letter S. And my first of those this week has been requested by Paul David, and it's Seals and Crofts and Summer Breeze.

0: Are you good at solving riddles?
1: Well, I've always been pretty clever, Thad. What do you mean, like, what's black and white, red all over, that kind of thing?
0: No, Al, I don't mean that. How about this one? What will it be this week?
1: What will it be this week? I'd have no idea. Well, I don't know who would.
0: Well, I do. Just ask Rhonda Stagner, 10 o'clock on Friday evenings, 5 o'clock in the States, and she'll be able to answer the question of what will it be this week.
1: So are you saying there's going to be a lot of riddles?
0: No, it's going to be a lot of music. And if you'd like a little hand in what it might be this week, you can also send in your request. So join Rhonda.
1: Hey, I can take it from here. What will it be? 10 p.m. on Fridays, 5 p.m. in the States, right here on the fabulous Phoenix Radio. So, did I get the riddle?
0: No, but it's a really good show. You should tune in.
1: Okay, I will.
2: And so should you as well, because tonight's show is all about instrumentals. And as Rhonda says, there are some cracking instrumentals around. One that immediately comes to my mind is Classical Gas by Mason Williams, of course. That's just one of many, many. Okay, time to crack on. So many requests to play. I better start playing them. Justine has asked for a David Soul song, of course, Silver Lady.

Great David Soul song there, requested by Justine and Silver Lady. And Eva saying that it's 33 at the moment over where she is, a high of 34. That's too hot for me, I must admit. I'd heard Terry saying earlier on that he's finding the heat this summer much more oppressive than it was 50 years ago. I mean, age has got a bit to do with that, I think. But I certainly remember the summer of 76, and when we got a minister of drought that year, I remember. And also, that's the only time when I've used something like that as an excuse to move somewhere. I worked for Civil Service back in those days, and I just got into a new building, just freshly opened building. It was opened by the Queen earlier that year, and it was horrendously hot in there. And I used the excuse that it was too hot for my guide dog, so I got moved fairly quickly to another building, which it's pleased me no end. But no, it's certainly hot then and it's hot now as well. Request time again. Patsy has come up with my next doubler, so thank you for that, Patsy. Sweet sensation, or in fact a trebler really, or in fact a quadrupler. Sweet sensation and sad sweet dreamer.

0: That's what it's called, Sad Sweet Dreamer, from Sweet Sensation, requested by Patsy. And Rachel advised me not to move to Texas. Yes, that's a safe bet anyway. But I've been many a time in hot and humid climates, and last 10, 15 years or whatever, and using an iPhone in those conditions is horrendous, I think. I just wonder how you manage all the time with your fingers being so hot and sticky and sweaty, trying to touch type, or you know, type, even just swipe across the screen, your fingers get stuck to the screen. Oh, it's horrible. So yes, I'm 25, I'll stick with here. I'm quite happy with that. Okay, requests again. Actually, I got a double header this time. Rhonda's requested the first one and Kaz has requested the second. Don't be stupid, Shania Twain.
1: I'm mad about you.

0: enjoying yourself there by the sounds of Shania Twain, Any Man of Mine, requested by Kaz, and before that, requested by Rhonda, we had Don't Be Stupid, You Know I Love You. That was Shania Twain as well, of course. And we've come to the time when I try and remember, anyway, I have done this week, when I play something which demonstrates that musically anything does go on this show. In other words, I'll play a stupid song, and none much more stupid than this one from Monty Python.
1: What you got?
2: Well, there's egg and bacon, egg, sausage and bacon, egg and spam, egg, bacon and spam, egg, bacon, sausage and spam, spam, bacon, sausage and spam, spam, egg, spam, spam, bacon and spam, spam, sausage, spam, spam, spam, bacon, spam, tomato and spam, spam, spam, spam, egg and spam, spam, spam, spam, spam, spam, spam, bacon, spam, spam, spam, spam, spam, spam, spam, spam. Crevettes with the Bordeaux sauce served in the Provençal manner with shallots and aubergines garnished with truffle pate, brandy and a fried egg on top and spam.
3: Have you got anything without spam?
2: Well, the spam egg, sausage and spam. That's not got much spam in it.
3: I don't want any spam.
1: Why can't you have egg, bacon, spam and sausage?
3: That's got spam in it. It
1: hasn't got as much spam in it as spam, egg, sausage and spam, has it?
3: Could you do me egg, bacon, spam and sausage without the spam then?
2: Yeah!
3: What do you mean, yeah? I don't like spam.
4: Spam, spam, spam, spam, spam, spam, spam, spam, spam.
2: Bloody Vikings! You can't have egg, bacon, spam, and sausage without the spam.
3: I don't like spam.
1: Shh, dear, don't cause a fuss. I'll have your spam. I love it. I'm having spam, spam, spam, spam, spam, spam, spam, baked beans, spam, spam, spam, and spam.
4: Spam, spam, spam, spam, spam, spam, spam, spam, spam, spam, spam.
2: Off.
1: Well, could I have her spam instead of the baked beans, then?
2: You mean

Hello, this is Adrian Picton. Some of you will remember back in 2016, I lost my first wife, Sarah, who died of a brain tumour. Despite this being a very sad time, the last 3 weeks of Sarah's life in particular were made very special through the specialist and tender care we received from Ashgate Hospice in Chesterfield. As it is 10 years this year since I lost Sarah, I've decided to take part in the annual Ashgate Hospice Sparkle Night Walk again this year. This is a late night, 10 kilometre, 6.5 mile walk where over 3,000 people don pink t-shirts and flashing bunny ears to walk for Ashgate. The hospice is undergoing funding challenges at the moment, and I want them to be there for people who are going through what Sarah and I went through. To read Sarah's story and make a donation, go to justgiving.com/page/sarahspinkfriends. Your kind generosity would be hugely appreciated by me, as well as the staff and volunteers at Ashgate Hospice, along with the patients and loved ones. That web address once again, justgiving.com/page/sarahspinkfriends, and that's Sarah with an H.

And that was requested by Adrian, Sister Sledge and Mama Never Told Me. And of course, before all that, you heard Adrian's very worthwhile appeal. So if you can manage to give, be much appreciated, both by Adrian and by the cause as well. Before that, of course, we heard my silly song for this week, which Rachel said she hadn't heard for 100 years. Well, back to your sort of middle age then, was it, Rachel? That was Monty Python and Spam, of course. And you're quite right, Janet, it's such a silly song, along with a lot of the Monty Python stuff. But anyway, we're coming towards the end of the first hour, and I'm going to play a song. What am I going to? Oh, I'm going to play a song title starting with the letter S, and it's that tomorrow. It's Saturday tomorrow, and that's what I'm going to play by the Carpenters.

0: police have released new footage of the immediate aftermath of the stabbing of student Henry Novak. It shows the moment 23-year-old Vikram Digwal lied to police by falsely claiming he'd been the victim of a racial attack.
1: Pushed my turban off my head, started grabbing my uncle's hair, so I'm a seat. Started grabbing my hair, started dragging me around. Yeah. And obviously from there, then obviously altercations happened. My brother's then seen it, stopped it, and that's when he then started stumbling around.
0: The arrest is now being investigated after police took 8 minutes to establish that the 18-year-old had been stabbed and he was the victim. Temperatures have provisionally hit 37.1 degrees Celsius at Cavendish in Suffolk, breaking the record for the hottest June day again. The Met Office says parts of the UK continue to face extreme heat with storms forecast and flash flood warnings. International rescue teams are continuing to arrive in Venezuela to help find any survivors after the country's back-to-back earthquakes. The death toll currently stands at 589 and almost 3,000 people have been injured. 13 men who conspired with a husband to drug and sexually abuse his wife can be named for the first time. Reporting restrictions have been lifted on the men who are accused of sexually abusing the victim or helping supply substances to render her unconscious. Recovery and repair work on a major railway line has been completed after a fatal crash involving two trains in Bedfordshire. A train driver died and 162 people were injured when the two trains collided a week ago. The heatwave could pave the way for powering cars in the future. The first fully solar-powered drive from Land's End to John O'Groats has been completed in 5 days. Ian Penniston from Power Logistics says it could be the future.
2: All of the energy we're using is for free. It's from the sun. We've charged up these batteries, we're taking it with us, and we're doing 1,000 miles at zero cost.
0: And Sir David Beckham has praised his mum Sandra for always being there as she celebrates her birthday. That's the latest from Radio News Hub. I'm David Hall.
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6: Phoenix weather.
0: Heavy, possibly thundery showers will spread across the southeast tonight. Any rain will slowly clear in Scotland. Dry with clear spells elsewhere. It's still warm, a low of 20 degrees Celsius.
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0: Me, a brilliant song to start off hour two of Anything Goes. Me being Richard Bartholomew. Clout and Substitute, of course, is a very summery song for me because it always brings back memories of Friday lunchtimes in the pub, in the place where I had my first programming job, along with the members of the team. A great, great, great song, I think. But that's just an example of what you can hear in the rest of the show. Songs or artists starting with letter S for Sierra, S for Substitute. If you'd like to let me know what you'd like to hear, which Alex and Carol have just done. Thank you very much indeed, Alex, for writing to me. I'm glad you've been listening for the start. I hope you've been enjoying the music as well. And I'll definitely get your request on very, very shortly. Alex emailed me at richard@phoenixradio1208.com, which is what you can do as well. And there's Telegram and Mastodon as well, of course, if you prefer those methods. Or you can text me as well, of course. I'll tell you to go to the website and you'll find the numbers there, because I can't remember them. It's www.phoenixradio1208.com is the website, and I say you'll find the text numbers there. Lynyrd Skynyrd coming up now with Sweet Home Alabama.
1: One, two, three.

I agree, Janet. A brilliant song, that. Sweet Home Alabama, Lynyrd Skynyrd there. My second that song starting with letter S in this hour. And usually then try and play an artist starting with letter S. Well, I'm going to have my own doubler this time. Stevie Wonder, of course, and Superstition.

classic Stevie Wonder, of course, which Herbie enjoyed, and Superstition, which brings me to this point where I need to start playing some more requests, otherwise I'm not going to be able to fit them all in. And the first of those is for Alex and Carol, who have been listening since the start, a bit of Jim Stafford and Spiders and Snakes.

Requested by Alex and Carol there. Jim Stafford and Spiders and Snakes. I don't like spiders. I don't mind spiders. But our daughter Karen certainly doesn't like spiders or snakes. I remember when we were in Bali, we were having visiting, I think it was a temple or something like that. We're getting our photo taken outside. And just after it was taken, Karen turned around and there's a basket of snakes behind her. She nearly freaked out, I'll tell you. I don't really blame her, really. Song coming up now for Herbie and Sticks and Babe.

Babe by Styx, and requested by Herbie. And actually, it reminded me a while ago, Herbie was just commenting after Rachel saying I shouldn't move to Texas because of the extreme heats there. And a big difference between the States and here is, of course, they have air conditioning and we don't. And I remember the times I've been over in the States, it's been hot. I remember when you're walking past shops and such like, you stand at the door, even if you don't want to go in the shop, you stand at the doorway because the lovely cold air is blasting out from it. Yes, you've got a very good point there about air conditioning, Herbie. It makes a heck of a difference. Okay, I think we're on to the second time around now in terms of requests. And first is going to Chris. Chris may still be listening. If not, you'll catch it via Mixcloud. And a bit of ABBA and SOS.

0: And maybe Chris has gone now as well. SOS from ABBA. And if so, hope you catch you on Mixcloud, Chris. Thank you for requesting that. One of the many, they're not hundreds, but many dozens of great ABBA songs. Eva, your next request is coming up now. A bit of Suzanne Vega, which I very, very rarely play. And if I do, it tends to be Marlena on the Wall, because I love that song as well. But here, got the Queen and the Soldier.
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Sometimes it's nice to have a place to chill out with friends, particularly when the weekend's coming. 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She'll serve your favorite wine, including a flight of red, white, and rosé every week. 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If wine isn't your thing, that's okay. Rachel is sure to have something you like. She's always willing to take requests as well. The Wine Bar is a great place to chat with friends and listen to wonderful music. So stop by, relax, and get ready for the weekend at the Wine Bar every Friday at 6 p.m. UK time, which is usually 1 p.m. Eastern, only on Phoenix Radio.

0: I'm Harry Mason, here to give you an invitation to come and join me every Friday night at 8 UK, 3 US Eastern, when I will open up the Chicken Shack to bring you some great music from the 1960s, 1950s, and in the last half hour, going back to the 1940s. We'll have a featured artist each week, and also Glenn Miller will be here in the second hour. So why don't you come and join me for some wonderful nostalgia every Friday night, right here on Phoenix Radio.
1: And that's the next couple of shows starting after me. Come the first one in about 25 minutes time, because they're rushing through the show now, because there's so many great requests I've had in, likes of this one from Patsy, and a step up from Summer Breeze by Seals and Crofts. This is Summer Wind.

Frank Sinatra, of course, and Summer Wind, requested by Patsy. And not only you, but for anyone who gets the thunderstorms overnight, if you get the thunderstorms overnight, I hope it does more for you than it's done for us up here. So although they were mighty thunderstorms last night, and also around about 8 o'clock this morning as well, it's still as humid as ever. Usually thunder clears and makes it nice and fresh, but not this time. So I hope you fare better. I'll talk about fair, that's what we're coming up now. Scarborough Fair, in fact, requested by Paul David, Sergio Mendes version, and we just had Summer Winds from 1966. This is Sergio Mendes and Brazil 66.

bit different from the Simon and Garfunkel version, isn't it? Scarborough Fair from Sergio Mendes and Brazil's 66, requested by Paul David. Thanks, it's a great, great album that comes from as well. Okay, another cover coming up now. Kaz suggested a couple of songs at the start of the show, and this is the second one of those, The Carpenters and their version of Solitaire.

the first version I heard of that song, so it's my preferred one over the Neil Sedaka one. Carpenters, requested by Kaz and Janet, and Solitaire, of course. What time is it now? Oh, we're into the last quarter hour of the show, so let's crack on with a couple of more requests. Herbie asked for some classic Chicago as well. Saturday in the Park.

Saturday in the Park, requested by Herbie and sung by and played by Chicago. And it's quite appropriate this year, actually, because a week tomorrow will be Saturday and a week tomorrow will be the 4th of July. I haven't been in America on the 4th of July, as obviously many, many celebrations take place at that time of year, mainly surrounding fireworks, I believe, and I'm got to confess, I'm not a lover of fireworks. They frighten me, all the big bangs and such like. I think I've probably always been like that, but certainly got worse with it as I've got older. But talking about big bangs, rather, Adrian was saying that they're starting to get the dull weather and heavy rain and thundery conditions where he is in the northeast of England now, but just small claps of thunder. It may get a bit louder at some point, Adrian, but I hope it clears the air for you, because I know you're travelling tomorrow, and it's just horrendous, isn't it, when you're on a hot, stuffy train and there's no air in the train at all. So hope it's better conditions for you tomorrow. Okay, a request from Patsy, a bit of Terry Jackson's Seasons in the Sun.

Seasons in the Sun, requested by Patsy. Terry Jacks there, of course. Penultimate song on the show and the penultimate request today. But thank you very much indeed for listening for as long as you've been able to. And if you can, please stay tuned to Rachel, who's following me in a few minutes' time, because she's got some great summer music coming up then as well. But I'm going to leave you with a final request. This one from Paul David. And it's Stephen Stills and Neil Young. In the Steels and Young, not Steels, Stills and Young Band, and Long May You Run. Thanks for listening. I'll see you again next week.

this is Adrian Picton. Some of you will remember back in 2016, I lost my first wife, Sarah, who died of a brain tumour. Despite this being a very sad time, the last 3 weeks of Sarah's life in particular were made very special through the specialist and tender care we received from Ashgate Hospice in Chesterfield. As it is 10 years this year since I lost Sarah, I've decided to take part in the annual Ashgate Hospice Sparkle Night Walk again this year. This is a late night, 10-kilometre, 6.5-mile walk where over 3,000 people don pink t-shirts and flashing bunny ears to walk for Ashgate. The hospice is undergoing funding challenges at the moment, and I want them to be there for people who are going through what Sarah and I went through. 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That web address once again, justgiving.com/page/Sarah's Pink Friends. And that's Sarah with an H.

0: I'm Martin Miles, and I'm here to tell you about my show on the one and only Phoenix Radio. 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

Hello, my darlings, and welcome to the Phoenix Wine Bar. I'm your grandma Rachel and the bartender for this week. 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And then you can come join us in the Telegram group, and it's fun in there. It's the sort of the public timeline thing, you know. And let's see, Malia's hanging out in there, and Herbie and Amanda and Sue and Adrian are sort of, but they're about to have their evening meal, so they're they're going to be like eating food and, you know, having dinner conversation, but we're on, you know, we're the music for their evening. So welcome to you all. And Alex and Carol Shannon are here. They're wanting to try the six pack. Good luck with that. It's pretty easy, I think, kind of, sort of. And I think that's everyone. Oh, I'm sure, absolutely sure, that our tornado is tuned in, aren't you, darling? Because she sent me some requests, so that's how I know she's probably here. And that's what I know so far. So if you want me to know, you know, that you're here, send me a thing and let me know. If you have requests, by all means, send them on in. I love requests, and it makes it so that it's, you know, got a little more variety than just my taste, which you all know pretty well. So now it is time for the Suck Up Song of the Week.

did it. There you go. That was West End Girls, and that was our Suck Up song of the week. So it was by the Pet Shop Boys. It's just an old tradition here at the bar, you know. We have those. Let's see, who else is here? Vicky is here, and Roger and Teddy and that bunch are here. They have funny cookies and something later on because it's cold and weird up in Wisconsin, you know, gloomy and, ugh, you know, yuck. Vicky's here, and who else? And Herbie's here, but I already said that because he's hanging out in the other room, too. But he has some requests, which I will get to shortly. But in the meantime, I have this double play because I've had two requests for songs by Kid Rock. And I think to myself, I haven't played Kid Rock in months. And how weird is it that on the same day I would get requests from two different people in two very different parts of the country, you know, all that. So here they are. We're going to have Tornadoes first, and it is going to be with Sheryl Crow, and it's called Picture. And after that, for Roger and Teddy and that gang, we're going to have All Summer Long with, and that's just Kid Rock by themselves. And two great songs, just excellent songs. So thank you guys for putting together this fine double play. Here we go.

Kid Rock and All Summer Long. That was for Roger and Teddy. And the Phoenixes. Don't forget the Phoenixes. And a picture by Kid Rock and Sheryl Crow. And that was for Tornado. Now we have for Patsy from Liverpool. We have Kid we just played Kid Rock. We have Rod Stewart. Handbags and Glad Rags. She said any artist, and I was just like, oh, you know. But we're going with Rod, because why not? But the Stereophonics sound exactly like him.

There we go. We have, let's see. Malia, oh, yeah, Amanda agrees with me that the Stereophonic sounds just like Rod Stewart. And I've got another version that I haven't heard. I just have it around. And I'm going to check it out if it's worth, you know, listening to. But anyway, we'll see how that goes. Malia's waiting for inspectors to come check out her house, and they're supposed to have been there like, you know, an hour ago, and they're not. And that's just annoying when that happens. 2 hours ago, actually. That's just annoying. It's just like, it just messes up your whole day. So I hope that the bar is helping a little bit, Malia, because it really does kind of suck. Now this next is for Herbie, who's he's gunning for extra credit. He wants extra credit today, which is interesting because Tornado gets extra credit. Anyone who does two songs, you know, can have some extra credit. But this is an actual double play. This is Scott Bradley in his Postmodern Jukebox, and he's such a cutie, Scott Bradley. He's so weird. And I love him. And he is, he's going to do X's and O's, which, you know, is a wonderful country tune by Trish Yearwood. Is that who that? Yeah, that's who does that. And I've been thinking out loud, and I can't think who does that. But Herbie will tell me. Here's Scott Bradley and his Postmodern Jukebox.

are begun and my memory fades, and the crowd don't remember my name. Where my hands can't play the string.

That was Scott Bradley. Bless his heart. Yum. Isn't he lovely? Here's one for Chris, because I haven't done one for him yet. First day with new lips. Hi, Don from Virginia. He's here. Welcome to you. And I'll get your request on pretty soon. And here is Chris's request. This is Brian Adams. I once saw him do it, and I was sitting in the front row. I was about 6 feet away from him, and it was just him and his acoustic guitar. He had one of those big, you could tell it was one of those dreadnought guitars, those big, you know, guitars. And it was just him and his guitar. Oh, it was just brilliant. This is Run to You.

Okay, that was Bryan Adams. That was Run to You. And this one is for Dawn. And this is Kenny Loggins and Footloose. And it's a live performance. We like live performances.

Oh, that was very good. That was Footloose, like he never, especially the intro. You know, I'm like, this is Footloose? Yeah, sure is. That was good. That was excellent. Here's another one for Herbie. These are the Nylons, and this is What a Fool Believes.

What a fool believes. Can you even believe it? Why is it saying it still has time to go? That's weird, isn't it? The Nylons, What a Fool Believes. And we got another one for Dawn. This is also a live performance. This is Paul Simon, and I got to see him live one time. It was he was on tour with Sting, and they each had a band with them, but their bands kind of got together and played together, and they did a couple of songs together. It was one of the most amazing concerts I've ever been to. If you get the chance, you know, do it. Here's Paul Simon. Loves Me Like a Rock. Oh, yeah.

yeah, that was Paul Simon and She Loved Me Like a Rock. It didn't sound like the same people were with him, that were with him when he originally did the song, but wasn't that just yummy? Let's see. Okay, where am I? I have like too many windows open, you know, that kind of thing. Yeah, Amanda liked that song. Me too. Yeah. Oh God. Now let's see. There's too much stuff going on here. It's just simple. That was yum. This is another one for Herbie. This is Starbuck. And there's the Moonlight Feels Right, you know, that band. This is the old zombie song, Tell Her No. I think this is like, he's well out of it. It's one of those kind of songs, you know. He's like, he should just count himself good and take off and go. If she's that kind of a girl, and she's going to come on to everyone, she'll say, yeah, he didn't need that. He doesn't need that. Said, no, you know. Anyway, that's just what I think. Free advice here from your grandma, Rachel. Tell her no. Then there'll be a little break, and I'll see you after the break, and it'll be time to drink.

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2: Well, I've always been pretty clever, Thad. What do you mean, like, what's black and white red all over, that kind of thing?
1: No, Al, I don't mean that. How about this one? What will it be this week?
2: What will it be this week? I'd have no idea. Well, I don't know who would.
1: Well, I do. Just ask Rhonda Stagner. 10 o'clock on Friday evenings, 5 o'clock in the States, and she'll be able to answer the question of what will it be this week.
2: So are you saying there's going to be a lot of riddles?
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2: Hey, I can take it from here. What will it be, 10 p.m. on Fridays, 5 p.m. in the States, right here on the fabulous Phoenix Radio. So, did I get the riddle?
1: No, but it's a really good show. You should tune in.
2: Okay, I will.

There we go. Now, let's see. That was Rod Stewart with Ronnie Woods and having a party, which we sort of are. You know, I mean, as much of a party as I ever have. I'm a quiet sort of person, you know, right? If you believe that. Okay, now let's see. We have, it's time for the six pack. Here's how the six pack works. I'm going to play you six snippets of songs, little bits of the songs. You have to figure out what they are, or as many of them as you can. The more you write, the more songs you write to me, the more credit, of course, you get. And it goes in your extra credit jar, which is completely useless and means nothing. So there you go. So we have take the first letter of the titles, put them all together, and they will form a six-letter word. And all you have to do is send me the word. But if you send me the songs, you get extra credit, right? Did you follow that? If you did, you should be concerned, okay? Here it is for the very first time.

There you go. Easy peasy, right? yeah, easy peasy. A lot of more. There's a couple there that I'm imagining might give you cause to go, Things that make you go, Okay, so make sure you do it in the form of an email or a private message. Don't put it on the public timeline in the Telegram room. Everybody will laugh at you if you do that, so don't do that. Here we go. I'll let you hear it one more time, and then we'll hear a song or two, and you can still hear it another time or two, so you're good to go here. We are now going to do this again. Here we go. Ready?

Do you just love that song or what? How could you not love that song? And Herbie says it's very appropriate because he's in the middle of recording the Motown show, which comes on Sunday morning here. I don't think it's afternoon over there, maybe. Something like that. I'm pretty sure it is. Because it's like I'm up, you know, to hear it. So now, let's see. We have various winners. We have, let's see, who all's got it now? I haven't seen yours. Sue and Adrian, or at least Adrian has it. He's got it. Amanda's got it. The Shannons are working on

it. Teddy's got it, and Roger wrote it in for him, so they've got it over there. They, you know, a bunch of people figured it out. Vicky's working on it. Yes, Vicky's working on it, and did I say Amanda? Amanda's got it. Yeah, yeah. So, yeah, people are doing well with that. It's cool. Let me see. There's one here. Oh, yes, yes. Your brain is... No, not really. No. The Beatles broke up in 70, so you can't have 70s Beatles. You can have 70s solos, you know, like Wings and John Lennon and George Harrison and Ringo Starr. Those are the Beatles, you know. But you can't have them all. They kind of disbanded in 70, so, you know. So let's see, where are we here? We're going to do this one more time for you. Ready? Because Adrian's working on it. He said, I know some of the songs, but I'm going to hear it another time or two. Maybe I'll get a couple more. Here you go. Listen up.

Okay, that was there you go. There you go. Can't tell you what all that was. Here's a Brave combo. And in heaven there is no beer. How do they know that? Nobody ever writes when they're up there, you know? Probably too busy drinking beer.

There we go. Rhonda got it. Yay, Rhonda. Good job. Good job. And she's just joined us, but she is going to be doing a show tonight. It's going to be really fun. She's doing instrumentals. And it should be great fun. Now let's see if we got some other winners here. Should I play it one more time just to be sure? Okay, we'll do it one more time, and then after this song, I'll play it and tell you what they all are. Here is it for the last time, so listen up very carefully.

There we go. Herbie doesn't have it, but he's so close. He's gonna get his fingers burned. Not quite. Yeah, there you go. Yeah, there you go. Vicky's still working on it. Ooh. Okay. Who got it? The Shannons are working on it. Adrian has 5 out of the 6 songs. No, 4 out of the 6 songs. But he's figured out what it is. So that's good. And Malia and Rob have it. And we know that Rob is the powerhouse there. He does the, that's what that is. He's a hockey player. That's what he is. He knows everything. And Rhonda's got it. I think I've mentioned all the people that got it. You guys are getting it, you know, big time this week. That's great. There we go. Let's see. How are you doing here? Oh, there you go. He's got it. Herbie's got it. Good job. Not one of you, not one, knows, the second song. I am, absolutely amazed. But that's, you know, I'll tell you what it is after we hear this song, which was requested by Tornado. This is Atlanta Rhythm Section, and this is called Champagne Jam. It's a wine bar. What do you want?

Okay, I stand corrected. Rhonda knew it. Good job, baby. Good job. Now, let's see. I think I'm going to give it away to you guys, although there are maybe a couple people still working on it. But I think I'll just end it, pretty soon here. Yes, okay. We're going to have... We'll play this and I'll tell you it. This is Scarborough Fair by Simon and Garfunkel. You knew that. This is called Us and Them. It's by Pink Floyd. Great, great song. That's Maggie May by Rod Stewart. Everybody knew that. Martha, my dear, and some of you knew that. By the Beatles, of course. This is Englishmen in New York. What a great song. This is Sting. And we have Ring of Fire by Johnny Cash. Put them all together. You get summer. It's summertime, summertime, summertime. Right. So, in honor of it's being summer, this is the first time this year I'm playing this song. I have to play it every year because I just love it. It's by Teaspoon. It's called Sex on the Beach.

I'm Harry Mason, here to give you an invitation to come and join me every Friday night at 8 UK, 3 US Eastern, when I will open up the Chicken Shack to bring you some great music from the 1960s, 1950s, and in the last half hour, going back to the 1940s. We'll have a featured artist each week, and also Glenn Miller will be here in the second hour. So why don't you come and join me for some wonderful nostalgia every Friday night right here on Phoenix Radio.

That is Corinne Bailey Ray and Put Your Records On. Yeah, do that. Don't leave your records in the sun. I gotta play that song sometime very soon to remind you guys how to be now. But right now it's time for our snog set. So if you have a snogging partner, go get her or him. Go get the person that you like to snog. And get right there in the middle and just feel free to just snog away for the next two songs. Ready? Set. Snog.

The one that Terry insists on calling Mr. Bubble. Michael Bublé, and that is Put Your Head on My Shoulder. It's sort of an interesting way to look at things. But anyway, there you go. Okay, break it up, you guys. That's enough. But, you know. If you have a snog set that you'd like, send me an email. Let me know. I'll make it happen for you. This is Donna Summer. This is for Chris. I almost forgot to do this because I didn't get to it last hour. This is MacArthur Park by Donna Summer. And I prefer the Richard Harris version. MacArthur Park, though, is pretty much a Buttermilk song one way or the other. People either love it or hate it, you know. But Donna Summer, okay.

There you go. That's called an abrupt ending. Okay, that was... and Harry agrees with me that the Richard Harris version is about 1,000 times better than that one. That was Donna Summer. And I don't care for the Four Tops version of it either. Sorry, Herbie. I'm sorry, darling. But, you know, they should have left that one alone. Richard Harris owns that song, as far as I'm concerned. Then there's people like Janet who says nobody should own it. They should throw it away. So, you know, it just depends on your point of view. Here's Linda Ronstadt for all the folks over in the UK.

Hi, it's Rhonda, and I would like to invite you to join me every Saturday, 4 o'clock UK time, 11 o'clock Eastern time in the States for a wonderful show, and it is called Country Corner Cafe. Order up a great meal and please bring along plenty of country requests. I hope to see you there.

And it's a big thank you to Rachel for the last 2 hours in the bar. But now, time to open up the shack on this hot summer's evening and bring you some great nostalgia with the chicken.

And as I always say, we've moved all the rubbish away from that hole in the wall so that you can come and join me for some great music from the 1960s, 1950s and the 1940s.

Oh my, my, my. It's so wonderful to be back with you on this hot summer's evening here in the UK. Where I'm sitting now, it's 31 degrees Celsius. A little bit too hot for me. But we've got a lot of great music for your listening pleasure over the next 2 hours. Music like this.

Andrea Carroll. And it hurts to be 16. Oh, my, my. It's so good to be with you. Adrian Picton's here. Hello, Adrian. Good to have you here. Herbie's also around as well. And I think that maybe Rachel and Sarah might be in the vicinity as well. And lots of others of you, including my good lady wife, Mrs. Chicken. Hi, Chris. Good to have you. Hope you're going to enjoy some of the sounds that we have for you tonight. As we continue with Bill Quad.

You got the shack on a Friday night with the chicken and all these summertime sounds up and coming for you for the next 2 hours. And it's a big welcome to Robin, who sent me an email to say that she's here. Hi, Robin. We've got your music just a little bit later on in the show. Rachel Carpenter is also here with us. Got an email from you as well, Rachel. Welcome to the show. Good to have you here. And also Chris Maddox has written in. He'll be listening via the Mixcloud link later. He's sent me some tracks to play as well, and they'll be played a little later on in this 2 hour show. In the meantime, if you want to get in touch, the email address is thechicken@phoenixradio1208.com. 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You can also text the studio using the telephone numbers you'll find on our website. But if you do that, please make sure that you put the word Phoenix in front of anything, any message that you send. And as we say, lots of hot summertime music, including this one from Craig Douglas.

Johnny Irish and Mission Bell. Let's keep the summertime sounds going, shall we, with this one.

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0: People, let me tell you. And if you've just joined us, a very, very big welcome to you. The chicken's good and hot and a little bit lathered, but we're going to have a ball tonight. Lots of good, good summertime music up and coming for you right here on the biggest and best Phoenix Radio. And now, it's request time, and Christine Mason, who is she? Well, you might know her as Mrs. Chicken, but she is my ever-loving wife, and she has asked me for an Adam Faith song. And she's asked me for this particular one because this is a phrase that I very often use, as she would tell you herself. Oh, blimey, who am I?

0: The wonderful Adam Faith there, and Who Am I, requested by Chris Mason, my ever-loving wife, because I keep saying, well, who am I? Oh, dearie, dearie me. Good to be here, as I've said umpteen times tonight already, and I'll probably say it lots more before we get to the end of the show. Now, I mentioned earlier that we'd had an email from Brewer in Maine in the US of A, and from Mr. Christopher Maddox. He wants to rock and roll with this one.
1: Open up a honey, it's your lover boy, me that's knocking. Why don't you listen to me, sugar, all the cats are at the house.

Jerry Lee Lewis there for Chris Maddox and High School Confidential. Super summertime music with the chicken now from the Honeybees. What a wonderful night it is. Yes, yes.

0: And it's a big, big welcome to Melia Bender. Hi, Melia. Good to have you here. Hope you're going to be able to stick around for a while and listen to some of these summertime sounds from the 60s, 50s and 40s that we've got for you this Friday evening in the Shack. But after the break, we're going to slow things down and have some nice and easy music. But before we get to that, I want to play you something a little bit different to what we've played so far, and indeed, a bit different to what we tend to play on the show. I bet you're wondering what's coming next, aren't you? Well, I would be if I was in your position, believe me. Anyway, how about Woodman, Don't chop down this tree, because I need it to run away from my wife. Phil Harris.
1: There is a tree grows near our house. It's been there quite some time. Now the tree is a slippery elm tree, an awful hard to climb. But when my wife gets after me in that tree, I always roost. 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I don't never need no boost. 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Kept mumbling something about wanting to split it into kindling wood and then spread it around the town. I said to him, look here, my friend, hold on, desist, whoa, stop. Put down that forest razor. Chop not a single chop. Woodman, woodman, spare that tree, touch not a single bough. 3 years it has protected me, and I'll protect it now. Go chop an oak, get a birch or pine, but save old Slippery there, that's mine. That's the only tree that my wife can't climb, Mr. Woodman. Spare it for me. I said to him, Woody, can you see that hole way up near that old treetop? I got $5 in soft money up there, and it's yours if you refuse to chop. Now, no one can climb that tree but me, because really, friend, it's too slippery. Fact of the matter is, I can't get up there very well myself, lest my wife is after me. Now, I'm going to go home and get my wife and proceed to call her a very naughty word. Then all you do is stand by while I do that imitation of a bird. Now, you ain't going to know just where I go, that is, while my wife's around. But the only thing I ask you, Mr. Woodman, if you don't see me here on the ground, Woody, you gonna spare that tree, touch not a single bough, cause I'm gonna drop old five down to thee, the one I promised thou. Oh, but you must make that axe behave, because old Slippery there just must be saved. That's a borderline between me and the grave. Mr. Woodman, spare it. Spare that tree for me.
0: Phil Harris, Woodman, spare that tree. More music next.
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4: 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Thad Zaremba, host of The Charter Flight, which can be heard on the Phoenix Radio, 6 p.m. in the U.K., 1 p.m. here in the East Coast of the United States. 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

Into the second half hour of the show we go with the wonderful voice of Perry Como and a song which is just called If, and a wonderful, wonderful song that is. We're into our little nice and easy spot now, and we continue with Patty Page.

Patty Page asking the question, would I love you, love you, love you? Of course I would, and of course I do. And if you've just joined the show, it's very, very good to have you here. We're taking you way back in time to the 1960s, 1950s, and a little later on, even to the 1940s. This is The Shack with the Chicken. And third of this little nice and easy, but by no means least, Billy Eckstein.

Now, come on, it's a hot summer's night. He said he's sorry. Forgive him, won't you? Billy Eckstine there, and I apologise. The third of the three nice and easy songs for this week in the Shack. And we'll have more next week right here at the roundabout the same time. And if you've just joined us and you'd like to get in touch, and I'd love to hear from you, the email address is thechicken@phoenixradio1208.com. 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And you can also text the studio by using one of the telephone numbers you will find on our website. But if you do that, make sure you put the word Phoenix in front of any message that you send. And now it's request time. Hello again, Robin. Got two tunes coming up for you. This is the first of them from Al Kent. I think Robin wondered whether I would find this one, folks. I'll tell you a little bit more about it when you've heard this instrumental.

Al Kent with a bit of a Northern Soul anthem there for you, right here in the Shack. A tune that was released way back in the 1960s and had limited success in the Northern Soul clubs, but it got a little bit of a reprieve in the 1970s and made it quite a lot better in those same Northern Soul clubs. And now, Robin's second song, this one.

0: shine.
1: Lee Dorsey. Especially for my good friend Robin out there. Holy Cow from Lee Dorsey. Before that, the Al Hurt instrumental. What can I say? Two great songs, Robin. We'll no doubt hear from you for next week's show in the due course of time. In the meantime, let me just remind you all that up and coming at the top of the hour will be the Glenn Miller Orchestra. But for now, the Coasters. Wow.

Music from the Colsters, Wake Me, Shake Me, and now Jan and Dean say we go together. The music just keeps on a coming with the chicken. We go together.

Jan and Dean, we go together. And now, you know, this next singer that we're going to bring you has been recording since round about 1950. And he had many hits back in the 1950s. This song comes from 1960. And did he sound the same as ever? He says he did, and I agree with him.

Super song from way back in the year 1960 from Guy Mitchell, The Same Old Me. And he did sound the same, didn't he? He did a lot of sing-along songs like that way back in time in the 1950s. And now we're almost at the end of the first hour of the show already. Hope it's coming over to you loud and clear and that you're enjoying some of the sounds that we have for you. After the break, it will be Glenn Miller. And taking us up to that break, this one from Webb Pierce.

Webb Pierce, No Love Have I. It's The Shack on a Friday night with me, your good old-fashioned chicken, Harry Mason. Coming up next, the Glenn Miller Orchestra.

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1: Hi there. I'm Martin Miles, and I'm here to tell you about a show called the Heritage Chart Hour. 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

We're swinging along on this hot summer's evening with the Glenn Miller Orchestra. It must be jelly, because jam don't shake like that. And before that, very appropriately, summertime. And we'll have more from the Glenn Miller Orchestra next Friday evening right here in the Shack. And now, Dinah Washington.

drops aside. Yeah, and down, down, down, down you tumble. So keep

the Dinah Washington version of a very wonderful song, It Could Happen to You. And if I had a pound for every artist that's recorded that particular one, I think I'd be a very rich man indeed. But I'm not, so there we go. We'll just carry on with the show, shall we? If you've just joined us, welcome. And we're going back to the request now, crossing the pond to Brewery Maine and Chris Maddox and Lou Christie and a song of his that doesn't get played very often, Rhapsody in the Rain.

Luke Christie and Rhapsody in the Rain, requested by Chris Maddox. Do you know, I sometimes wonder how I keep coming across these tunes. They keep turning up in the Chicken Archives, and it's so good to be able to bring them all out and play them right here in the Shack on a Friday night, like this one from Dorsey Burnett.

The summertime music goes on and on with the chicken, with Dossie Burnett and Old Little One, and then Joni Summers and One Boy. Up and coming at the top of the hour, it will be What Will It Be with Rhonda Stogner. She'll be with you for 2 hours. She'll be looking forward to the pleasure of your company. So stay tuned to Phoenix Radio for another 2 hours of great music and chat with Rhonda Stogner at 10 o'clock UK time tonight, as we continue now with a song by Chubby Checker, would you believe, that you may not have heard him sing before.

0: the spot. Swing around just a little bit. That's all you gotta do, yeah. Come on over, baby, whole lot of shake going on. Now let's go one more time. Shake it, baby.
1: With his version of the Jerry Lee Lewis classic there, Chubby Checker, whole lot of shaking going on. Hi, Terry. Welcome to the show. Good to have you as we continue with Debbie Reynolds. City Lights.

Debbie Reynolds and a song she recorded in the 1960s called City Lights. We're almost into the last half hour of the show, and after the break, we will be going back to the 1940s. A couple of songs to get us to that break. And here's a song from Anita Bryant that I like a lot. Wonder whether you do.

I always thought that Anita Bryant had a wonderful voice. One of the lucky ones from that fine lady from way, way back in the 1960s. And Terry Clasper has joined us. Hello, Terry. Welcome to the show. The France game's done and dusted, is it? Well, that doesn't come as a shock, really, does it? Anyway, there we go. That was Anita Bryant taking us up to the break and on to the 1940s spot, Mark Dinning, A Star Is Born, A Love Has Died.

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Into the last half hour of the show we go, and we go back in time to the 1940s with the Tommy Dorsey Orchestra, and yes, indeed. And now, Tommy Tucker and his orchestra tell us that they don't want to set the world on fire.

The Tommy Tucker Orchestra there from the very early 1940s, and I Don't Want to Set the World on Fire. And last, but by no means least, in the 1940s spot, it's the Andrew Sisters from, would you believe, 1941.

way, way back in time to 1941 with the Andrews Sisters and I'll Be With You in Apple Blossom Time. And Rhonda says she loves that one. I quite like that song as well. And like I said about a song earlier, I wonder how many people have actually recorded that down the years. Quite a number, I would think. We'll have more from the 1940s next week. We're almost into the last 20 minutes of the show. Rhonda's up and coming at the top of the hour and taking us a little bit nearer to her, the Chanters.

The Chanters, No, No, No. And if you didn't know better, you could be forgiven for thinking that that was actually Frankie Lymon and the Teenagers. But no way, that was the Chanters. This is Jackie.

0: Super sound of Jackie Wilson with the Chicken and Years From Now. And now, this classic from Brooke Benton.
1: And I stood on a corner near a friend's house. We shook hands, said goodbye. I watched him as his loved ones greeted him at the door. And I couldn't help but cry. But you see, I'm going home to no one.

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What can I do? 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

0: jet, 'cause what am I rushing to? You're just a hole in the wall without you. It ain't nothing there without you. It's like zero without you. Baby, ain't nothing there without you.
1: That man can do no wrong for me. The wonderful Brooke Benton there, and Just a House Without You. Up and coming tomorrow, all kinds of shows for you. Tomorrow morning at 10, UK 5 Eastern. I'll be back with you with music from the 1960s and the 1970s. Then it will be the Double Top 10 show with Rob Clark. And then Martin Miles will bring you The Family Affair. And following that, Rhonda will be back again with the Country Corner Cafe. And if you want to hear about those and all the shows that are up and coming over the weekend, go to the website www.phoenixradio1208.com and click on the link, The Order of the Phoenix.

0: It never happens in real life.
1: Never happens in real life.
0: Chuck Jackson. We're into the last 10 minutes of the show, and I want to ask you a question this day. How many versions of the song Roll Over Beethoven do you know? I could name a few, but I won't bother to name any, except I found one this week that I didn't know existed. It's by a group called the Velaires, as V-E-L-A-I-R-E-S, and it goes a little bit like this.

It's summertime rock and roll radio with the Chicken and the Bel-Airs and their version of Roll Over Beethoven. And now, taking us even nearer to Rhonda, Etta James.

taking us into the last 5 minutes of the show. What a classic from Etta James, Fool That I Am. And now we're going to get even nearer to you, Rhonda, with Sam Cooke.

You gotta feel it with Sam Cooke and the Chicken as we go our separate ways for another week. Wonderful to have been with you for the last 2 hours. Hope you've enjoyed some of the sounds that we've been able to bring you. And I look forward to the pleasure of your company tomorrow morning at 10 in the UK. So from now, bye-bye. God bless you all. Look after yourselves and enjoy yourselves with Rhonda. Good night.

Hello, this is Adrian Picton. Some of you will remember back in 2016, I lost my first wife, Sarah, who died of a brain tumour. Despite this being a very sad time, the last 3 weeks of Sarah's life in particular were made very special through the specialist and tender care we received from Ashgate Hospice in Chesterfield. As it is 10 years this year since I lost Sarah, I've decided to take part in the annual Ashgate Hospice Sparkle Night Walk again this year. This is a late night, 10-kilometre, 6.5-mile walk where over 3,000 people don pink t-shirts and flashing bunny ears to walk for Ashgate. The hospice is undergoing funding challenges at the moment, and I want them to be there for people who are going through what Sarah and I went through. 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That web address once again, justgiving.com/page/sarahspinkfriends, and that's Sarah with an H.

excellent job on that, excellent job on that, Adrian, and sure do wish you the very best as you hopefully survive the heat. Enjoy that walk, and it's for a wonderful cause, I know that. I'd like to say welcome to all of you for what will it be this week? This is Rhonda, your host, for the next couple of hours, and today is Instrumental Day, and Terry from Tucson came up with this wonderful theme, so I hope you all enjoy it. 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Make sure you put Phoenix before you send your text. Well, next week, Sarah and Rachel have the theme, and it is going to be about vehicles. That ought to be an excellent theme. Well, Terry is going to be the first song I play since she came up with this theme. And thanks, Terry. Really appreciate it. It's a great theme. Terry would like to hear Classical Gas, and this one is by Mason Williams.

Oh, I'd like to say welcome to Adrian. He is getting all packed up for tomorrow. Well, I'll tell you what, I just saw that my title bar is incorrect. I actually don't know what I was thinking. You are not listening to Country Corner Cafe, of course. You are listening to What Will It Be This Week? Okay, Chris is listening live, and I'd like to say welcome to him. Well, Patty would like to hear Alley Cat, and this is by Bent Fabric.

That is a good song. I remember how many times our band used to play that. Okay, Connie would like to hear Music Box Dancer. And this is by Frank Mills.

Well, Adrian just mentioned how much he loved the Music Box Dancer, and I sure do. That's one of the songs I like to play on the piano a lot, too. Well, Kathy would like to hear this one by Floyd Kramer, Last Date.

Well, that is another very, very good tune. You know, I love this next one too. This is one that Tony wanted to hear, and it is Chariots of Fire by Vangelis. And this is one of my very favorite tunes.

I'll tell you what, I love that particular song so much. That's another one I have tried to play many times. Okay, Lois would like to hear Red River Rock by Johnny and the Hurricanes. Malia has now joined us. Grandma Rachel and Sarah has joined us. Welcome to all of you.

in, I'd like to apologize for the reading of my title bar. I don't know where I was. You're actually not listening to Country Corner Cafe, but I think you know that. You are listening to What Will It Be This Week. Lorraine would like to hear Joy, and this is by Apollo 100.

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0: year.
1: That one. Okay, Lenore would like to hear Love for Sale, and this is by the Arthur Lyman Group.

Okay, Shelley would like to hear Canon in D major. And this is by Pachelbel, I guess that's how you pronounce it.

Well, D major, it definitely was. Okay, Rosemarie would like to hear one called the Balboa Blues, and this is by the Marquettes.

that is just a fun song. Well, Eva has one she'd like to hear, and it is Arabian Affair, and this is by Abdul Hassan Orchestra.

That's a fun little tune. Okay, Chris would like to hear a Herb Albert and Tijuana Brass tune, and he would like to hear Tijuana Taxi.

Well, every Saturday night, Malia and I enjoy listening to, well, Malia, Rob, and I enjoy listening to the blues. And Malia would like to hear a Dr. Ross tune, and this is called Jute Box Boogie.

Wow, isn't that fun? I'll tell you what, Malia and I do enjoy the blues. Okay, Terry, we're back to Terry from Tucson, and she would like to hear Groovin', and this is by Booker T and the MGs.

Well, isn't this a fun theme? You guys have done such a wonderful job with these themes. Remember that next week it will be Rachel and Sarah, and they will be talking about vehicles. That ought to be fun. Well, Patty, hello to you again. Patty would like to hear Lawrence Welk and Calcutta.

Cha cha cha. Okay. Connie would like to hear the entertainer. And I this, you know, as in the sting. And this is by Marvin Hamlisch.

0: I'm Martin Miles, and I'm here to tell you about my show on the one and only Phoenix Radio. 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
2: Well, I'll tell you, I believe that Sue is going to be taking care of Disco Decades tomorrow afternoon. Tomorrow night is Adrian's walk, so keep him in prayer, not just for the heat related things, but you know, for all the things that this is, you know. So keep Adrian in your prayer. Okay, Robin would like to hear a George Benson tune. She'd like to hear Breezin'.

Well, Shelley would like to hear this very familiar one that we hear Harry play at the end of every show. She would like to hear Percy Faith and his orchestra and theme from A Summer Place.

That is a beautiful tune. Well, Rosemary would like to hear Harlem Nocturne by Viscount.

0: Each Sunday morning, I open early doors on Phoenix Radio 1208 for 2 hours of music to ease you into the day. The emphasis is on melody and relaxation, but it may speed up a bit during the second hour. The show's at 10 a.m. in the UK, that's 5 a.m. on the US East Coast, so why not come along and keep me, Richard Bartholomew, awake while I try to wake you up.
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3: Well, before I play the next song, I wanted to read you an email from Adrian. It's a very nice one. I thought you'd like to hear it. It says, "Hello, everyone. Thank you so much for promoting my walk, and especially to those of you who have been kind enough to donate. I'm off to Chesterfield in the morning. I am pleased to report that the total has now reached over 600 pounds. So you might like to share this information with listeners when you play my piece tomorrow. It's not too late to donate, and I think the page will be available for a week or two after the event. If anyone asks you the email link, it is http://justgiving.com/page/Sarah's Pink Friends. Thanks so much again, and I'll let you all know how it went. Excellent, excellent, excellent. Okay, Chris would like to hear Kenny G and Silhouette.

Well, Malia, your next song, Coast Blues, is one that I had by James Cotton on my Come for Blues collection. So here you go.

I'll tell you what, Malia, that is just a good song. Well, this one goes out to Sarah. And remember that Sarah and Rachel are going to be doing vehicles next week. Sarah would like to hear Rise, and this is by Herb Albert.

Oh, that is just a good, good tune. Herb Albert and Rise. Okay, I love this next one. And this is Mr. Ackerbild and Stranger on the Shore.

Well, here is one from 1961. And this is Wonderland by Night by Bert Kampfert.

Hello there, everybody. Than Zaremba, host of the Charter Flight, which can be heard on the Phoenix Radio, 6 p.m. in the UK, 1 p.m. here in the East Coast of the United States. 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Hope to see you on board.

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